Thank you for sharing part of your weekend with me, John Tesh, on Niagara's favorite radio station, 105.1 The River. It's John Tesh, and from our health and wellness files, check this out. Here are a few foods that are proven to reduce stress levels. Blueberries, my favorite. The antioxidants in blueberries are so powerful, they counteract the production of cortisol, the stress hormone that increases blood sugar levels. That's one reason high levels of stress are linked to belly fat. Next, have a tuna sandwich. Tuna helps lower your stress levels because it's high in vitamins B6 and B12. Now, those vitamins, 6 and 12, those vitamins can help prevent and manage anxiety and other mood disorders like depression. B6 has been found to increase the production of serotonin and GABA. Those are neurotransmitters that regulate mood and anxiety. Studies show that B12 may help balance stress and regulate mood dramatically. One more, pumpkin seeds, another food to counteract stress. Pumpkin seeds are high in magnesium, known as the calming mineral, because it helps regulate the release of the stress hormone, cortisol.

0: 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I know I can't be the only one. 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
1: You used to call me on my... You used to. Yeah.

I sure hope your weekend is going well. I'm John Tesh. You're listening to 105.1 The River. Alrighty, let's talk about being more productive instead of worrying about how to manage your time. You ready? Focus more on how you manage your energy. Oh, that's good. Because unless you have the energy to work on tasks, nothing will get done, no matter how much extra time you have. This comes from behavioral scientist Dr. Nick Hobson. So how does he recommend finding extra energy to get more done? Most importantly, he says you have to master your ultradian rhythms. That's what regulates our energy and ability to focus throughout the day. Ultradian rhythms go in 90-minute cycles and cause our attention to peak and dip. So how can we tell when an ultradian rhythm is winding down? When you find yourself yawning or daydreaming, getting the urge to check your phone, or struggling to focus. So to get your focus back and ramp up for another cycle, take 10 minutes to just walk around, get your blood flowing, or call a friend, or do what I do, you eat a healthy snack. Almonds are recommended. Those are proven ways to restore your energy so your brain can refocus for the next 90-minute ultradian rhythm cycle. And then you have to do one thing at a time. Each time we switch tasks, we lose focus and our brain has to play catch-up. But Dr. Hobson says we're going to get more done by working exclusively on one thing for those 90 minutes before taking a break while our ultradian rhythm is dipping.

0: Thanks for sharing part of your day with me. I'm John Tesh. 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
1: Welcome back to Intelligence for Your Life. And do you remember the last nice thing somebody said to you? Maybe not, because we do tend to remember criticisms more than compliments. It's a fact. It's called, quote, a negativity bias. I've spoken to you about this before. Our brain hangs on to negative thoughts longer than positive ones. It's a protective response because our brain is trying to prevent us from making mistakes or bad decisions. It's the same reason we remember nightmares more than happy dreams. But we need positive thoughts to stay encouraged in life. So researchers recommend writing down the good things people say to you. All of them. Keep them in a journal. According to the National Institute for Physiological Sciences in Japan, compliments help improve our performance in the same way receiving a cash bonus does. The researchers also discovered that the same area of the brain, the striatum, is activated when a person is rewarded with a compliment or cash. Compliments boost our mood, and when we receive one, we're more likely to give one to somebody else, and it does create a chain of positivity. So, to remember compliments more, write them down, and you'll never again suffer from your brain's, quote, negativity bias.
2: Intelligence for your life.
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1: Me not working hard. Yeah, right. Picture that with a Kodak. Or better yet, go to Times

Don't you know during this difficult time we could all use a helping hand? When you have questions and you don't know who to call, just dial 211. A number will connect you to dozens of social services, government agency, and lots of personal helplines. If you need help and you don't know who to call, just dial 211. It's free and it's available 24 hours a day. 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
1: I think I found out why your kids get such good sleep, Gib. It's because according to a Harvard University research study, you will get better sleep if you're just crafty. So yeah. They found that anything that keeps your hands busy and requires focus, like knitting, painting, scrapbooking, even putting together a jigsaw puzzle, activates the pineal gland in your brain, which produces melatonin at night.
2: You know, we talk about this kind of stuff all the time. Anything you do with your hands, anything you do that engages more of your brain is going to make you feel better. It's going to help your mental health in the long run. So weightlifting is, I would put that in this category. You're getting into your body. You're engaging more of your brain. All of your senses are involved in some of this stuff. And it's going to put you into that flow state. And that flow state is going to make it easier to fall asleep.
1: Yeah, flow state.
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1: You know, I've been waiting my whole life to hear this news. Ice cream is good for us. Now, this comes from researcher David Merritt Johns from the Yale School of Public Health. And while he's not suggesting we can eat as much ice cream as we want, he says numerous studies now show that eating ice cream in moderation does have health benefits. For example, because ice cream contains fat, it has a relatively low glycemic index, meaning your blood sugar won't spike and then crash. And that's one reason a Harvard study found that eating half a cup of ice cream daily may be metabolically protective. Researcher Johns also says ice cream is packed with the amino acid L-tryptophan, which is a natural tranquilizer proven to reduce stress and promote relaxation. We also know that the calcium in ice cream has been linked to building stronger bones. And a study from Korin University in Tokyo found that eating ice cream for breakfast, will improve alertness and mental performance. It's because of a combination of the cold temperature combined with the sugar and the protein, which are brain fuel. Of course, don't go nuts like I do. All of this comes with a huge caveat because ice cream still has a bunch of calories. But if you can stop at one serving instead of eating an entire pint in one sitting, ice cream does have legitimate health benefits. Yay, ice cream.

Whether you're hiking the Bruce Trail or lounging at the beach, take us with you and make the most of the 105 days of summer with 105.1 The River.

0: need these beautiful things that I've got.
1: Your source for everything Niagara on a Sunday. I'm John Tesh. Thank you for listening to 105.1 The River. John Tesh hanging with you. We're going to talk about body language again because it's so important. You know, our body language can make or break us in the workplace. So here's how to make sure we send the message we want to send. And this comes from Janine Driver. We love her stuff. She is president of the Body Language Institute. First, when dealing with your boss or coworkers, she says avoid facing them head on. It can be seen as aggressive because it forces both of you to make constant eye contact, which increases stress on both sides. So turn your body or chair so you're at an angle to each other. Studies show that when we sit directly across from someone, there is a higher chance of rejection. And then, never enter a room carrying more than one item. People who have a handbag, a coat, coffee cup, phone, and notepad, they look scattered and even irresponsible. People who only have a briefcase, handbag, or notepad, they look pulled together and prepared. And then, in a meeting, make sure you sit facing the door. That way, people have to look at you when they enter the room. Again, from body language expert Janine Driver.
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1: Alrighty, we now know the best way to prepare today's high school students for a stable, high-paying career. At a growing number of schools, they're encouraging kids to learn a trade. So my generation used to call it shop class. But today, schools refer to trade classes as, quote, career tech education. And they can include everything from woodworking to metal shop to print design to agricultural science. As recently as 2009, most schools wanted to cut these classes because of poor attendance. But now the U.S. Department of Education says 98% of public school districts are offering trade opportunities, and they're being promoted as a serious alternative to a four-year college. The reason? New data shows that students who learn a trade are 15 to 20% more likely to get jobs in their chosen field than traditional college graduates. And right now, demand for trade workers is so strong, especially in the construction industry, by the way, that students can begin earning $70,000 a year on average as soon as they graduate. Yeah, compare that to the average college student with a four-year degree who typically leaves school with more than $30,000 in student loan debt. So bottom line, today's educators want kids to know that college is no longer the only path to a great career. Increasingly, it pays to learn a trade by enrolling in your high school's career tech classes. There you go.

0: Niagara's number one source for local news, great music, and the personalities you know and love. This is 105.1 The River. Okay, pet parents, here's an early warning for you. If you want your dog to live as long as possible, and who doesn't, we have to stop feeding them table scraps and watch their weight. Research from the University of Liverpool has looked at the lifespans of 50,000 dogs in the U.S. over a 10-year span. The dogs were from the top 12 most popular breeds, and every single dog that was overweight, regardless of breed, had a reduced lifespan. It's because overweight dogs are more likely to suffer from disease, just like humans. They have an increased risk for everything from joint diseases to breathing problems to even cancer. The study also found that only 1 in 5 of us dog owners gives their dog a consistent, measured portion at meals. Oh, I'm guilty. All right, let's do the headline again. If we want our furry family members to live as long as possible, we have to stop feeding them table scraps, and we have to start watching their weight.
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1: All right, Gib, according to Travel Magazine, 21 to 25% of Americans would like to take their family on a vacation to the moon.
2: Okay.
1: You can't breathe on the moon.
2: Yeah, you know you can't take your family on vacation to the moon? Like, that's not an option? I think it's an incredible novelty, right? Like, what this means to me is that the extreme experiences are things that people want to share with their families. So I'm going to take that as a good thing and not say that 21 to 25% of people have no idea that you can't go to the moon on vacation. So let's just say that what it means is that you want to do intense experiences with your family, and we have talked a lot on the show about how that's good. Try something simple first, you know, like a big hike. Try the big hike first. Try a beach day, you know, where you're a little bit out of sorts for the day. Try that, and then we work your way up to the moon. Unless you're Jeff Bezos, it's really not possible.
1: You're right. Well, you know, and I asked, and they said that, because I thought maybe they did this survey in a pub or something, and guys were like, yeah, I got a moon.
2: I mean, the views.
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They say music hath charms to soothe the savage beast. 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

0: Thanks for tuning in on a Sunday. I'm John Teschen. You're listening to 105.1 The River. Just checking in here, are you or somebody you know having trouble finding true love? Somebody may be accidentally crashing the plane before it leaves the gate. Here are a few things experts say could make you appear less attractive to others. First, your spelling and grammar aren't up to par. So a study of 9,000 people by the dating website Zoosk found most adults have rejected a potential match simply because of bad grammar, poor spelling, or missing punctuation in their dating profile. The fix? Pretty easy on this one. Always check the spelling and grammar on your dating profile. There's no excuse. Check it online. Next, watch your table manners. Dating expert Suhari Gonzalez was crazy about a man she was dating until they met for lunch, and he chewed like a wild animal with his mouth open. Needless to say, there was no next date. Another path to finding true love, make sure you speak up about your hobbies or your passions. Researchers at Scotland's Alberta University found singles were most attracted to people who were creative or passionate about being creative, whether they painted, played guitar, quilted, or even studied medieval history. When people are excited and passionate about their interests, it shows they can be passionate about you in a relationship as well.
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0: 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Making you the smartest person in the room, it's the John Tesh Radio Show with intelligence for your life. And let's call this next piece the Pizza Index, because when the economy is on shaky ground, people start craving frozen pizza, apparently. Not the cheap stuff with crust like cardboard, fancy frozen pizzas. Business Insider saying this happens during every downturn. There's increased demand for premium frozen pizzas. It's a bit counterintuitive, since you'd think people who are worried about money would grab the cheapest pizza in the freezer section. But because they're replacing a restaurant pizza, it's actually a trade that makes sense. Because people want to eat something delicious, and having a good frozen pizza lets people save money without feeling completely deprived. And during the Great Recession in 2009, frozen pizza sales spiked by nearly $1 billion from the previous year.
1: I-F-Y-L. The intelligence for your life.

0: I sure hope your weekend is going well. I'm John Tesh. You're listening to 105.1 The River. John Tesh back with the longevity report here on the program. If you want to add an extra 10 years to your life, just go swimming. According to Northwestern University, the more we swim, the longer we will live. That's a big headline. Now, their studies looked at more than 355,000 people, and they found that swimming can add as much as 10 years to your life. The studies found that among healthy people, those who swam regularly had an 80% lower risk of heart disease. And another study conducted by the University of South Carolina found that over the course of a 13-year study, swimmers had the lowest rate of death. Why would this be? The researchers speculate it's because swimming works the entire body. I know this feeling, not just the lower half like running does. Because water makes you buoyant, it's something almost anybody can do. Even people who have bad knees, arthritis, or are overweight. Doesn't matter what stroke you do, they're all equally good. Yeah, want to live longer? Go swimming.
1: Intelligence for your life. When I was young.

0: Thanks for sharing part of your day with me. I'm John Tesh. You're listening to 105.1 The River. Hey, check this out. Uber and Lyft want to make ride-hailing easier for older adults. Uber just announced a new simplified senior version of their app that features bigger text, fewer buttons, and easier access to saved destinations. The idea is to make it simpler and less stressful for older adults to get around. They're also expanding family profiles to include seniors, so loved ones can book rides for them, manage destinations, even pay with Medicare cards. Wow! Lyft is also focused on senior citizens. Their version is called Lyft Silver. It rolls out nationwide and goes a step further by giving users access to live support from real humans. It also prioritizes cars that are easier to get in and out of, because seniors are twice as likely to cancel a ride when a pickup truck shows up or an SUV. The bottom line, transportation is one of the biggest barriers to independence as people age. This will help a lot of people stay independent a whole lot longer.
1: Intelligence for your life.
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I'm John Tesh, and if you're looking for something to do in the Niagara area, we always have the latest information on our website. 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
1: Oh, look at the time. Time for more random intelligence for your life from Gip Gerard. Gip, first of all, according to a study from George Mason in Virginia University, married men do less housework than live-in boyfriends.
2: Of course. I don't want to say this, but yeah, I mean, we got the paperwork. We're
1: right.
2: done.
1: Yeah. Right.
2: I don't have anything to prove anymore.
1: What's the big deal? Cross this out.
2: Yeah. I don't have anything to prove anymore.
1: In fact, Betsy, never said this to me again. Also, around 31% of us believe we've landed a job, at least in part, because we were wearing our lucky underwear.
2: Look, man, I'm going to say this because one of the best hockey players in the world, Crosby, he wears the same undergarment that he's been wearing, protective undergarment he's been wearing since he played peewee hockey. Mm-hmm. And he... Sid Crosby, the equipment manager on the Penguins, has to like repair it after every game, mm-hmm. and it's his lucky thing. Here's the deal: he's one of the greatest hockey players to ever play the game. That's not why he's winning the games, but it's the mindset, it's the mental part of it. So if you're wearing your lucky underwear, it has nothing to do with the actual luck of the underwear. It has to do with the confidence you get from wearing something lucky. I absolutely buy into that. There's a psychosomatic element that 100% has an effect.
1: Is this like your middle daughter carrying around her blankie all the time?
2: I think that's more comfort.
1: Oh, okay.
2: You know, she's not thinking like, "Oh my gosh, I'm going to win the lottery because I got blankie with me." Yeah. It's more of like, "I'm not gonna melt in a puddle of tears because I have a blankie with me."
1: Let me just say, you don't know that.
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1: Question for you. Do you think there's a specific milestone in a marriage when couples are the most likely to call it quits? Well, according to psychology professor Dr. Dino Pranzerone, couples should be more alert right around their fourth anniversary. Why? That's when global divorce rates tend to peak, after the fourth anniversary. Surprisingly, it's not always because partners have grown tired of each other or fallen out of love. Instead, Dr. Pranzerone says that around the fourth year of marriage, couples experience a dramatic drop in the hormones associated with love, including dopamine, oxytocin, and even the blood pressure-regulating hormone, vasopressin. They're all responsible for that rush we feel when we first fall in love. And like it or not, at some point that rush is going to wear off. Unfortunately, the doctor says many couples mistake this hormonal change for meaning their love has fizzled out. But in reality, it's just that your brain chemistry is changing and it's time to try novel activities and have new experiences together. Because newness and novelty ignite those love hormones that have taken a dip, and that recharges attraction and connection. If you can survive your fourth year of marriage, you're significantly more likely to have a marriage that's built to last.
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1: Once and for all, how long can we leave pizza out? We have the scientific answer, thanks to food safety expert Dr. Teresa Burkholz from Michigan State. For the study, two pizzas were served to college students. After one of the pizzas was served, the leftovers went right in the fridge. The leftovers from the other pizza were simply left on the counter in a pizza box. The results: the pizza that had been served and then refrigerated quickly had a very low microbial count. And the pizza left on the counter, well, after 6 hours, it had mold spores and bacteria starting to grow. Generally speaking, the guideline with all perishable food is to refrigerate it within 2 hours after cooking. But Dr. Burkholz says the real contamination comes from people handling food. So if you have pizza unrefrigerated, avoid touching the uneaten slices. The more they're handled, the more likely you are to introduce bacteria to the surface, where it will multiply at room temperature. There you go. That's how long you can leave pizza out without endangering your life. And I

0: The information you need, intelligence for your life, and Niagara's best music for your weekend. It's all right here on 105.1 The River. My name is John Tesh. You're plugged into Intelligence for Your Life, and here's some now. Did you know that stress can take a toll on your voice? Yeah, psychotherapist and anxiety expert Jody Amon says stress will temporarily change your voice or even cause you to lose it. I know that feeling. It's because cortisol triggers all your muscles to tense up, including the ones in your vocal cords, which means your voice may suddenly get higher, hoarse, or shakier. Some studies even show a strong link between chronic stress and increased risk for vocal cord damage. Listen, Dr. Amon says, now more than ever, we need to embrace meditation apps like Headspace and Calm to deal with all the stress that surrounds us, because permanent vocal cord damage is now a reality from stress.
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0: Niagara's number one source for local news, great music, and the personalities you know and love. This is 105.1 The River. Time for some longevity intelligence here on the program. You know, scientists are taking a very close look at super agers. That's the term for people in their 80s and 90s who have brains and memories that seem much younger. For example, using brain imaging tests, scientists found that super agers have a thicker cortex than most people their age. That's the outer layer of the brain responsible for memory. And deep within the brain, the region responsible for our attention span is bigger in super agers than it is in people 40 years younger even. Exactly how rare are these super agers? Neuroscientists say among people over the age of 80, roughly 1 in 10 people are super agers. And so far, researchers have identified a few characteristics that help super agers stand apart. For example, the super agers love to challenge themselves, meaning they're the type of people who are always learning a new language, a new recipe, or trying new things. It's important because research shows that people who are cognitively active do have a lower risk of developing Alzheimer's disease. Super agers also have a more positive outlook on life than most people their age. Experts say this is key because when you feel optimistic, immunity-boosting hormones get activated, and a Mayo Clinic study has found that people who scored high in optimism on personality tests had fewer physical and emotional problems. And super agers never stop helping others. Experts say that when most people get older, they become more focused on themselves and all the aches and pains they have. But people who look out for others, they tend to have less stress. And their strong social ties trigger the production of the calming chemical oxytocin, which reduces blood pressure, stabilizes blood sugar, improves immune function, and slows down the aging process.
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We appreciate you listening to 105.1 The River on your Sunday. Well, look at this. Millennials apparently don't want to wait until they are senior citizens to live like retirees, so they're moving into communities to enjoy their leisure time. According to Business Insider, this is fascinating. They want golf, they want tennis, they want pools, and they want pickleball. And millennials don't care if all their neighbors are retirees. They don't want to put off living the good life. They want to enjoy life now. For example, do you remember the movie Cocoon? It was filmed in St. Petersburg, Florida, which used to be regarded as a retirement community. Well, now it's a hot spot for millennials. So it's not just older folks playing golf and shuffleboard. Younger people are playing with them. As far as real estate, Realtor.com says this year, homes with access to a golf course get nearly 5% more views than a typical listing. Wow.

0: Thanks for tuning in on a Sunday. I'm John Teschen. You're listening to 105.1 The River. Hey, Gib, we had a piece about this not long ago, but now economist Juliet Shore has weighed in on peasants in 14th century England. She says,
1: of course she did.
0: She says
1: that's trending right now.
0: She says, you might not think you'd envy the life of a medieval peasant. They slept on the floor, no modern plumbing, faced deadly diseases, the Black Plague.
1: Yeah, but they didn't have notifications on their cell phones.
0: Exactly. They did have something you would envy, a lot more time off. So Juliet Shore says, peasants in 14th century England didn't work in the fields all day, every day. In fact, they took long, leisurely lunches and afternoon naps, and they only worked about 150 days a year, or 50 fewer days than we do, which means medieval peasants got about 10 times more vacation than we do.
1: I wouldn't call that vacation. You know, that's not really fair. So they had less time to do, they had to do stuff. But if you're only working 2 acres of turnip farms, yeah, you're going to have some downtime. But it's not like you're sitting there on the beach reading. Like, you're counting your turnips, hoping they don't rot. I mean, look, if there's any medieval peasants listening to the show, I apologize. I apologize right now on our behalf. But that's really kind of unfair to characterize that as the good life.
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Thank you for sharing part of your weekend with me, John Tesh, on Niagara's favorite radio station, 105.1 The River. Well, here's a conversation starter for you, trending. Generation Z is trending. People between the ages of 16 and 25 are now heading to the plastic surgeon's office in record numbers. According to the American Academy of Facial Plastic and Reconstructive Surgery, 75% of cosmetic surgeons are saying they've seen a spike in clients under the age of 30. And they say it's a consistently higher plateau of the five previous years. Some surgeons say about one-third of their patients are Gen Z, and experts say it's because they've grown up with social media, seeing themselves and others with faces and bodies perfected by filters and photo editing tools, and they want to look that way in real life, they say. And because Gen Z is known for being open and honest online, they're also being transparent about their cosmetic surgery procedures.

0: I sure hope your weekend is going well. I'm John Tesh. 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All right, this just in, we are finding out just how vital it is to stay hydrated. The National Institutes of Health has now discovered that being dehydrated makes us age faster, raises our risk for chronic disease, and increases the likelihood we'll die early. And I do not drink enough water. For the study, researchers analyzed data from more than 11,000 middle-aged adults over a 25-year span. The study focused mainly on sodium levels because sodium increases in a person's blood as they become dehydrated. The result, study participants with high sodium blood levels, they were 50% more likely to show signs of accelerated aging, meaning their blood pressure, cholesterol, and blood sugar readings were higher than what you'd expect for their biological age. People with higher sodium levels also were 64% more likely to develop stroke, heart arrhythmia, or peripheral artery disease. They also had a higher risk of chronic lung disease, diabetes, and dementia. And overall, they were about 20% more likely to die prematurely. Staying hydrated is also proven to help reduce joint pain, maintain normal body temperature, and reduce the risk for kidney stones and even kidney failure. And how will you know when you're hydrated? Your pee will be the color of lemonade and no darker.
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5: Oh, do I have the hits for you? This is your music-loving friend Rick D's taking you all the way to number one. Oh, when it comes to hit music, there are two kinds of people. Those who listen to the lyrics, those who listen to the music. Which one are you? We're going to delve into your brain and find out. How about Noah Kahan? He's trying to propose a new law that would cap prices on both concert tickets and sports tickets. Good luck, Noah. And let's get to last week's top five hits right now. Remember number five, Ella Langley.
6: She's from Texas, I can tell by the way he's two stepping round the room.
5: At number four, Olivia Rodrigo. Up at number three, way to go, Sienna Spyro.

Number two, he knows how to stay in the top five, Bruno Mars. I could go on and on to prove that you belong. Give me my arms. And the biggest hit last week, can he do it again this week? Tame Impala, Dracula. It's the Johnny Remix, number one.

yeah, Tame Impala, the Johnny remix. Little help from Blackpink in there. And Tame Impala holds on to number one, Dracula. It's the biggest hit of the week. We're going to hold off Harry Styles, Bruno Mars, Ella Langley. They're all creeping up. And Rick Dees, let's do it. Every week I post at Rick.com what we think are three potential hits. You choose which one you think could go all the way. We call it the sure shot. And this week, look who's back. Somber, S-O-M-B-R. The new one from Somber called My Body Isn't Ready. Are you ready? Go.

My body isn't ready. It's Somber. It's the sure shot. And when you see Somber on stage, he is very upfront about flaunting his body. Works out about 90 minutes a day. He has not a six-pack. He has an eight-pack of abdominal development. He's Somber. And Rick Dee is heading for number one. Let's do it right here. Number 40 through number one. Leon Thomas at number 40 with My

0: Bloodline. These two together are just unbeatable. Alex Warren, Jelly Roll, Don just won this week, number 39 with Bloodline. And we checked in with Jelly Roll. He played at the Festival of the Lakes. Most artists head for Chicago, take a break from their tour bus. Jelly Roll stayed in nearby Hammond, Indiana. And from what we understand, he played basketball for 3 hours straight at a sports complex, was sweating profusely, and then played again on stage. Unbeatable energy from Jelly Roll. And Rick D's, here we go, coming up, the body parts that will go down in music history, from Madonna's cone bra made of metal, the Rolling Stones' tongue, Taylor Swift's lips, her red scarf, and what else? It's all coming up on D's Sleaze as we head for number one.
1: We're on the way to number one.

0: He's been counting down since 1982. He's Rick Dees, and he's counting down the 40 biggest songs of the week on 105.1 The River.
1: Rick Dees.
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4: All right, back to the countdown. A great question. Where is my husband? Ray has number 38.

Justin Bieber getting rave reviews for his performance at halftime of the World Cup. Of course, Justin Bieber and his guitar, that was all it was. And a huge throng of fans as he performed Hallelujah. And guess who was on stage with him? Madonna, right here with Sabrina Carpenter, number 36, Bring Your Love.

0: got something I want to talk about.
1: Sabrina Carpenter on the Countdown with Madonna. And this week, drifting just a bit to number 36. Madonna, of course, always in the middle of
2: D's sleeves.
1: Well, you got Madonna's cone bra made of metal. And there was a cartoon years ago with Madonna walking down the street with her daughter, and she has the cone bra on, and her daughter says, "Oh, Mom." Anyway, what items will go down in music history? You got the cone bra from Madonna, the red scarf from Taylor Swift. Any others? There's that tongue of the Rolling Stones. And then one of the most valuable paintings ever was from the Velvet Underground's debut album. Andy Warhol painted a banana. That was it. And that banana painting is now worth over $50 million. Yikes! Outpricing Taylor Swift and Madonna and all the rest, and putting in the middle of
2: D's sleeves.
1: Okay, are you ready for the countdown challenge? Let me give it to you. This is worth an incredible Amazon shopping spree, so Rick D's offering it to you with this question. Taylor Swift's wedding guests all got a white lace handkerchief. It was embroidered with a line from a song of Taylor's. Was the embroidered line from blank space?
3: So it's gonna be forever, or it's gonna go down in flames.
1: Or was it from Love Story? Okay, and one more choice. Were the hankies embroidered with this main line from this song?
3: You belong with me. You belong with me.
1: Okay, I bet you know. We do. Which one from Taylor's songs? That's all you have to do. Click Rick, RICK.com. Take the countdown challenge. You can win. Do it. Back with some D's sleaze you won't believe. Coming up next in seconds as we head for number one.
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1: Okay, back to the hits, up to number 35. Rick D's and Olivia Dean. She has number 35 this week. Man

0: about you, Stella Lefty. First visit to the Countdown, she said, I was with my boyfriend one night. We went out on a date. Afterwards, I sat down at the piano and wrote Boston, inspired by that man. She has number 34 on the Countdown, Stella Lefty. The hottest hits of the week, coming up.
1: Where you at?
2: Come on!
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Ella Langley back in the countdown with Be Her. And moving up, of course, up one from last week, number 33. Noticing here the top two albums so far, the first half of 2026. Morgan Wallen, I'm the Problem. Ella Langley, Dandelion. Good work, Ella. Way to go, Morgan. Okay, let's keep it nonstop up to number 32. Rick Dees and Benson Boone, Miss

Look at you, Benson, tearing your shirt off, backflipping off of the piano. His tour is called the Wanted Man Tour, and we understand he's selling out. Way to go, Benson Boone. Up to number 31, the Click Clack Symphony of Ray. Did you know the-

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That maybe...

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She must be patient. She must have faith in the seeds that are planted beneath the snow. She must hold on, and she must let go. She'll be all right. 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She will save herself this time. And in fact, tonight, she did confirm. 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

0: about you, Ray, and that click-clack symphony. We feel it. Up on to number 31 for Ray, and she says, I will not write any more songs until I fall in love. So she's waiting. She's on dating apps. There is a slight move away from dating apps. People want to meet in person. So they have these different bars where you can meet different areas. You go in. In fact, there's one that has anyone under 6 feet tall can go in to this bar. Because most women choose men on dating apps that are 6 feet and over. This particular bar says, no, 6 feet and under. Let's see what happens. Thank you for listening. Okay, wait a minute. Every hit gets bigger and couldn't believe this. So we put it in the category of
1: believe it or don't.
0: Well, believe it or don't. Kesha, the artist Kesha says, this is not a drill. This is not a joke. I want your teeth.
2: Oh.
0: She wants your teeth for what? She says, it's not a weird thing. It started when a fan said, my child lost a tooth. And Kesha said, could I have it? Then she received, I'm not making this up, 1,000 teeth. What she's doing with them, she's giving them to fans as jewelry, a human tooth bracelet. That's what you want, isn't it? But she's doing it. Kesha and 1,000 human teeth in this category we call
1: believe it or don't.
0: Are you ready for the top 30? Everyone, huge. Coming up.
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2: 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All the hits right here in one place, heading for number one.
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2: All right, let's start the top 30 hits right here. Rick Dees and a former number one. A lot of AI in this one. It's Huntrick's Golden.

Oh, you've discovered Malcolm Todd. And Malcolm goes up on this week, number 29, Earrings. Let's keep it nonstop. This is a former number one also. Somber, Back to Friends.

Well, how about you, Somber? And back to Friends, former number one, holding steady at number 28. Look at this. Benson Boone has the highest debut this week at number 27, The Time of My Life.

0: Benson Boone, also an amazing video. Time of My Life, highest debut this week at number 27. And in the video, there are knights in shining armor on stage in a medieval theater play. Benson fights drunken knights in a pub. He battles a dragon. We have the link. You'll love it. Expensive at rick.com, R-I-C-K.com. Oh, and how about this?
1: Did you know?
0: Did you know when you listen to a song, especially a hit song, now, are you more drawn to the words or the melody? And the answer goes way deeper than you might think into your brain, right to the heart of what it means to hear anything at all, and some very revealing information about you. So listen to me. Now, when it comes to music, there are two types of people in the world. Which one are you? Lyric or music listener? For example, do you find yourself drawn to the words or drawn to the melody? And it all depends on your brain and how it processes sounds, how it prioritizes language versus melody, harmony, and rhythm. Now, music and lyrics are processed in the same part of the brain, but then it separates the words from the melody. So if you're a music person, your brain processes a singing voice as just another instrument and focuses on the tone and the pitch and all that, rather than the words. But if you're a lyric person, the language center of your brain is searching for the true interpretation of the words. So you're either a music person or a language person. Which one are you? It doesn't matter. They're all the hits with D's. Hit a please. Right here taking you to number one. We're on the way to number one. Can you feel it?
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0: There's no stopping us now. Here we go to the biggest hit of the week. We're heading to number one.
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0: Oh, so close to the top 25 hits of the week. Rick Dees, number 26. Opalite, Red Lips and All, Taylor Swift.
6: Uh-huh.

Oh, how can you miss The Voice? I'm sure you don't. Taylor Swift, Opalite. Rick Dees unveiling the biggest 25 hits of the week. Noah Kahan, The Great Divide.

0: on the Great Divide. Noah is just on one this week, number 25, and he is working on a law. Are you ready for this? He wants to put a cap on how much you pay for concerts and sporting events. He says all these ticket scalpers and all of that. Well, what we have to say to you, Noah, good luck. People have tried it before, and it just stops. There's a whole swamp of creatures who take these tickets, resell them, and I don't know when it's going to stop, but the ticket prices are outrageous. Somebody told me last year, this is true, that they paid for Taylor Swift tickets in the seventh row, $11,000 each.
1: Oh, that's horrible.
0: Whoa. Taylor doesn't get that money. Some scalper does. That's $22,000 to see Taylor Swift live. Amazing. But good luck, Noah Kahn. Okay, Rick D is taking you this close to the biggest 20 hits of the week coming up. Some surprises this week as the countdown heads for number one.
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5: 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He's Rick D's, and he's counting down the 40 biggest songs of the week on 105.1 The River.
0: And it went all the way to number one.
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0: Are you ready to stomp along? Yes, you are. Dasha, not at this party. Deep.

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1: 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We're on the way to number 5.
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1: And up to number 24, let's do it. Martin Garrix joins Ed Sheeran. Repeat.

Ed Sheeran and Martin Garrix together. They tell me that Ed Sheeran writes one song every 2 days. Possible. This week they go up one from last week to number 24. That's Ed and Martin together. Number 23 called Tastes So Good. And it should taste good. It's the highest jumper of the week. It's Niall Horan.

Tastes so good. Highest jumper on the countdown, up four this week for Niall Horan. And in One Direction, you may have known that Niall was the funny one. He became known for his amazing Irish wit, which is some of the best in the world, as we know. But Niall says, I can always get better. I love to tell jokes. I love to tell stories and jokes. Punchlines are my friends. And he also adds, am I the only one who has a plastic bag that holds my plastic bags from the supermarket? Niall, thanks for sharing. Okay, it's Rick Dees, the biggest 20 hits of the week. What happened to Justin Bieber as millions watched on? There's Justin, just a guitar, his wife watching. And what did he sing as Shakira and BTS and Madonna watched to the World Cup? Let's get into it. The biggest 20 hits of the week, only two.

0: He's been counting down since 1982. He's Rick Dees, and he's counting down the 40 biggest songs of the week on 105.1 The River.
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4: Back to the hits. It is Rick Dees, and look who is all over the countdown again this week at number 22. Taylor, Allison, Swift, Kelsey, all about her favorite.

speed demon. Yes, it is Justin Bieber up to this week, number 21 on the countdown. How many views for Justin Bieber over the last couple of weeks? 1.5 billion. That's how many were watching the halftime show of the Incredible World Cup. This happened between Argentina and Spain. Spain won 1-0. There was a big fight after the game. The Argentinians came in and they couldn't stand it. They had to push. But anyway, before that, Justin Bieber with just his guitar got up and sang Hallelujah. And it sounded like this.

0: How about it? And the best reviews seem to be for Justin Bieber. Madonna rode in a dune buggy. She wanted the big performance, and she got it. And then you got Shakira shaking her hips, BTS doing what they do so well. But Justin Bieber got the best reviews at the incredible World Cup. Congratulations, Spain, world champs. Rick Dees and the biggest hits all in one place. Approaching the top 20 hits just for you. They're huge. Next.
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2: And this is it, the biggest 20 hits of the week. 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

Swim. It's BTS after their incredible performance at the World Cup halftime. And Swim just down one to number 20 this week. Number 19, here she is, Sabrina Carpenter.

Take that house tour with Sabrina Carpenter up one to number 19. Nonstop Rick Dees and Bruno Mars. Get into the beat with I Just Might.

0: One Republic. Down one this week, number 17, Need Your Love. And it seems that couples love One Republic when they're out on their first date. And One Republic says we're always flattered by that. That brings up a good question. Would you, if no one knew about it, hook up with your secret celebrity crush? We asked the question, and we had help from a very professional concern. If you could hook up with your celebrity crush, would you do it? Even if you're with someone else right now, would you hook up with your celebrity crush? Are you ready? 54% said yes.
1: Oh!
0: Yes. Over half said, I would do it. And fill in the blank, who is your celebrity crush? 54%. Think on that. Get ready. Rick D's approaching the biggest 15 hits of the week, and they will crush it.
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3: Only one hit away from the top 15 right here. Number 16, Rick D's and Teddy Swims. Mr. Know-It-All.

How about you, Teddy Swims? Going up one more this week, number 16, Mr. Know-It-All. Let's do it. Number 15, the biggest 15 hits of the week. Starting it out, Sabrina Carpenter here at number 15. It's called When Did You Get So Hot?

0: Boy, she is crushing it all over the world right now with her world tour. Sabrina Carpenter, when did you get so hot? Her concerts are hot. Everybody says she moves. They're witty. They're well-produced. She has incredible backup singers and dancers. She puts a lot of money into it, and she is selling out. Sabrina Carpenter. Okay, and I saw this online. We should put this on D's sleeves, but what did you do in school, or what did you do in school recently that embarrassed you beyond belief? Your biggest school embarrassing moment? With me, I asked my teacher to marry me in the second grade.
1: That's ridiculous.
0: It is, isn't it? Yes. What is your most embarrassing school moment? Some of the stars in the countdown have some they'll share with you coming up. Get ready.
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0: And let's get into it right here. It's a countdown bonus hit.
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0: His friends call him JT. He is Justin Timberlake. Mirrors.

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2: 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So

0: Gracie Abrams hit the wall. Down one this week, number 13 for Gracie. And she says, you know, in school, one of my most embarrassing moments was when I spilled all of the personal details about my father's life, the very famous movie director J.J. Abrams, and I threw my mom under the bus too, Katie McGrath, a very successful TV producer. She says, you know, it was an interview, and she says it was in my Daughter from Hell album. She opens up about growing famous, her parents. She said, maybe I would go back and not do it. What is your most embarrassing moment in school? Everybody has one. Think about it. Maybe don't talk about it. But that's Gracie Abrams. The top 10 on the way.
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4: 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Ariana Grande, Hate That I Made You Love Me.

0: Alex Warren Fever Dream. Do you dream in color? Alex Warren says he does. Fever Dream goes up one more to number 11 this week. Oh, and Alex is performing at different state fairs. They make good money from it. And at the state fairs that we've seen, they deep fry everything. So deep fried Oreo cookies. There's a deep fried butter and olive oil peanut butter and jelly sandwich with a banana on top and whipped cream. State fair time. Okay, get ready. Rick Dees and the biggest 10 hits of the week just for you. Coming up.
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Top 10, Dominic Fike. Baby Doll going up one from last week, number 10. And up to number 9, Rick Dees and Pink Panthers, Stateside, featuring Zara Larsson. 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

How about you? Somber making three visits to the countdown this weekend. Down one to number eight with Home Wrecker. And lucky number seven, here she is back again. Taylor Swift, who used decoy private jets to her last appearance, which was her wedding, by the way. It's Tay, as her friends call her. I knew it. I knew you from the Toy Story 5 soundtrack.

0: I knew it. I knew you. Taylor Swift going up one, number 7 on the countdown. Toy Story 5, big hit, and she's in it. People were amazed. In fact, they laughed. They thought it was a joke when Adam Sandler performed the wedding of Taylor Swift and Travis Kelce. This was at Madison Square Garden, New York City. You may have heard all about it, of course, but Adam Sandler said, no, I went online and became an ordained minister, an ordained rabbi, and an ordained Adam Sandler. He did it, but it was official because they had their marriage license from maybe a week before. All of it turned into a terrific show, as Taylor Swift always does. Speaking of Taylor Swift and the wedding, it's all part of the Countdown Challenge this week, so here it is. This is worth an incredible Amazon shopping spree, so Rick D's offering it to you with this question. Taylor Swift's wedding guests all got a white lace handkerchief. It was embroidered with a line from a song of Taylor's. Was the embroidered line from blank space? So it's gonna be forever, or it's gonna go down in flames. Or was it from Love Story? Okay, and one more choice. Were the hankies embroidered with this main line from this song? You belong with me. You belong with me. Okay, I bet you know. We do. Which one from Taylor's songs? That's all you have to do. Click Rick, RICK.com. Take the countdown challenge. You can win. Do it. Biggest five hits are this close. Rick D's in the weekly
1: top 40. Let's go. He's a radio legend. He's Rick D's, and he's counting down the 40 biggest songs of the week on 105.1 The River.
2: 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It's hit music, baby.
0: Every hit personally selected for you. Just like this. Rick D's. Nice to meet you.

0: no stopping us now.
1: Woo! I can't get enough.
0: Here we go. To the biggest hit of the week. We're heading to number one. Oh, there's something about those American girls. Harry Styles knows about it. Back into it at number six.

Harry Styles, we predict top five for Harry next week. American Girls, number six. Okay, Rick Dees and the biggest five hits of the week. Olivia Rodrigo, Drop Dead.

Did you get the message? Drop dead. Olivia Rodrigo, I mentioned she was on the cover of Vanity Fair, and she says, yes, D's, but you can also mention the other seven magazine covers I'm on this week. Olivia Rodrigo, hot, and starting out your top five this week. Up at number four, one of the biggest hits of the last 5 years. And he says his heart is still in the Lone Star State. Choose in Texas, Ellen Langley.

0: How about you, Ella Langley? She goes up, then she goes down. She goes back up again this week. Up one to number four, Choose in Texas. Okay, the biggest three hits of the week on the way. And Rick D's, there's always room for
1: D's Sleeves.
0: Uh-oh, Beyonce problem. They have a place in the Hamptons, Jay-Z and Beyonce. It's absolutely beautiful. And this, of course, the Hamptons in New York, where about 2 years ago I was there, and this lady went up inside a Starbucks. There are different attitudes for different parts of the USA. The lady goes in, and she says, in her perfect Hamptons dialect,
2: would it kill you to clean up outside?
0: Now, if you go to Charlotte, North Carolina, that same woman from Charlotte would walk in and say, you know, it's a little dirty outside. Maybe I could help you clean up. But the Hamptons, different people, and a man drove a car through the security gate. He was a gate crasher. Guess what happened to him? First of all, he was accosted by Beyonce's guards. Then the police arrived. He went off in handcuffs. They let him out, but he has been ordered to stay at least two counties away from Beyonce and Jay-Z. They all make it right here from the Hamptons to
1: D's Sleeves.
0: The top three next.
3: Rick D's. Yeah. Counting them down.
4: He's been counting down since 1982.
1: Three, 2, 1.
4: He's Rick D's, and he's counting down the 40 biggest songs of the week on 105.1 The River.
5: Hello. It's a countdown bonus hit just for you.
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0: Turn it up.
1: All right, here we go. Biggest three hits of the week. And she loves beehive hairdos that harken back to the 1960s. She has a look. And her name, Sienna Spyro. At number three on the countdown, Die on This Hill.
2: Got me

Sienna Spyro die on this hill, holding steady at number 3 for 2 weeks in the countdown. Have you seen her eyes? So many close-ups in the videos of her eyes, and her fans say, I love those long, spiky eyelashes. How do you do that? She says, there's a video. In fact, we have a link to it at rick.com. Second biggest hit of the week. This is it. Bruno Mars, Risk It All.

Bruno Mars, Risk It All, 2 weeks at number two on the countdown. Could be number one next week. And Bruno has sold out Wembley Stadium several times. He plays there before the English team goes and plays in different matches. And every time Bruno has played, the English team has lost. He says, that's why I walked on stage at the Wembley Stadium last time and said, okay, this is all about love. I'm going to lift the mood. I'm not going to make the team lose. Raise your pinky rings to the moon. And thousands of fans did. They raised their pinky fingers, and the English team lost again. Stop it, Bruno. Okay, we won't stop till we hit number one. That's coming up. And do you remember when this went all the way? Rockstar, Post Malone.

Oh, he took it all the way to number one several years ago. But you remember, don't you? Rock star, it's Post Malone, who says, I can't go anywhere and not be recognized. I guess that's one of the penalties you pay when you tattoo your entire face. So, Post Malone, yes, he's recognized. You will recognize a big number one hit if you stay right here. Rick D's and the biggest hit of the week, next.

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3: All right, here we go. Number one on the countdown. And Jennie, the second member of Blackpink to score a top 10 hit. They are the Korean superstars, as you know. First, it was Rosé of Blackpink with Bruno Mars, Appetit. And then Jennie, better known as Ms. Charisma, has scored a hit outside of the girl group Blackpink. The original version came from Tame Impala's album Deadbeat. It's been reworked. It's called the Jennie Remix, and the reworking did well. Number one for the second week on the countdown, the Jennie Remix of Dracula.

0: do you feel it? It's the Jenny remix. Throw in Jenny from Blackpink and you have a hit. Tame Impala, Dracula, 2 weeks at number one on the countdown. Can the Jenny remix hold off Harry Styles, Taylor Swift, Sienna Spiro looking for her first number one, Bruno Mars? Let's find out together. And make sure you download Rick D's Hit Music. 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It's incredible. 5-star rated and free. Did I say free? Yes. No commercials in there. 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Rick D's, R-I-C-K-D-E-E-S, Hit Music in the App Store free. God bless you for being here. Never, ever do I take it for granted that you're here listening to the hits with me. It is D's taking you every week to number one.
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0: 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Thanks for letting us ride shotgun this morning with Niagara's best music and intelligence for your life. I'm John Tesh on 105.1 The River.
1: All right, here we go with a hot car hack. You know, it's hot as blazes outside. You get into your car and it's like an oven. I have a black car interior. My car is so hot. So the question is, do we start it and crank the AC for a few minutes before getting in and driving away? I've always done that. But experts say no. Get in the car, crank the AC, and start driving. This is the recommendation from Consumer Reports. They say air conditioning works best when the car is in motion rather than when it's idle. Because the faster the engine turns, the faster the air compressor runs. I get it. But when you first get in the car, open the rear windows for 10 to 20 seconds. That'll help vent out the hot air. And if you have a new car with eco mode, where the engine shuts down to save fuel or stop lights, turn that eco mode thing off because it shuts down the engine and the air compressor when you stop, so your car will constantly be cooling and then heating up again.

0: 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I'm John Tesh. 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
1: Are you like me? Do you find yourself pacing around the room when you're on the phone? My wife, Connie, is always making fun of me for doing this. I go in circles. I get dizzy. Well, now experts are saying we're on to something. You're probably paying closer to the call. This comes from psychotherapist Dr. Alexis Connison. She says pacing is a lot like fidgeting or doodling. It's something your subconscious takes care of while you're focusing on the task at hand. It occupies just enough brain power to keep your mind from wandering. Pacing while you're on the phone.
2: 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It's free.

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1: Here's the latest on foods and a better workout for you and for me. We now know the best foods to eat before a workout are, surprisingly, nuts and berries. Now, this comes from David Nyman, who leads research on exercise and nutrition at Appalachian State University's Human Performance Lab. He says foods like blueberries and almonds offer an unusually high variety of polyphenols, which are compounds found in plant-based foods that reduce inflammation from prolonged workouts. This is true for professional athletes and regular folk just going for a jog. Polyphenols are antioxidants, meaning they counteract harmful molecules caused by inflammation during exercise, kind of like a firefighter putting out flames. It speeds up the recovery process. Nyman has also found that snacking on about 40 almonds per day leads to less muscle damage. In a recent study, people who ate almonds for 2 weeks weren't as sore after running or brisk walking. Another food to try before exercise, a slice of sourdough bread. It takes longer to digest compared to simple carbs, providing a slow, steady release of energy to fuel your exercise. With the nuts and berries or the sourdough, have them about 2 hours

1051, the River Niagara's best music. There's the banners. Someone to you. It's 533, and it's fairly mild, 18 degrees. High of 29 today, but asterisk, because we got some showers, maybe some thunderstorms. 60% chance around 2-ish, and that goes up until 6 o'clock when it becomes 70%. So if you got an early tea time, you're probably going to do all right. But after that, touch and go, touch and go. Might be like that scene from Caddyshack where you're on your own playing in the rain. You know, getting up early in the morning, can never figure this out. And maybe there's a physics answer to it. But if you're up early, maybe one of those crazy people going to the gym at this hour, you ever notice that your windshield always fogs up no matter what you do? I got the defroster on, the wipers, spraying the darn thing, windows open, hot, cold. It's like, I can't get this schmear. You know, you wipe it, then it like fogs up again. Little spots, and there's people coming at you. The lights make it really hard to see. And it's like, why does this happen early in the morning? But then, you know, like 9 o'clock, 10 o'clock after the show, everything is good. Just happens early in the morning. Something we get to experience together. There's Latto Big Energy.

There's Daft Punk and Pharrell Williams, 544. It's 18 degrees still, high of 29, going to feel like 37 today. And we could see some stormy weather after 2-ish. After 2-ish, plan your day accordingly. And don't let your goldfish loose in the lake. Did you see in Alberta they're warning people to stop releasing pet goldfish? Is that what people do? Like, yeah, tired of my pet goldfish, I'm just going to put them in the lake, in the river. Because they're growing to the size of dinner plates. Who knew? Like, did you have a pet goldfish? It never grew. It died way before it got that size. But yeah, they're becoming really big. Like, that's a giant goldfish. So they're disrupting the ecosystems, and over in Alberta, they're fining people up to $100,000 and a year in prison just for releasing a goldfish. Holy cow. My question, like if you released a goldfish into Lake Erie, how would they know? How would they know it came to you? Is there like a DNA thing from when you got it at the pet store? Doesn't make a lot of sense. Either way, don't release your goldfish in the water. Ariana Grande, 105.1 The River.

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0: traffic.
1: Good morning and happy Monday. We are starting off the drive on a good note. No major delays to pass along to you this morning along the QEW, both Toronto bound and Fort Erie bound. A smooth run as you're heading out currently on the 406 from top to bottom, and the Burlington Skyway is moving at the limit. So far, so good at the border into and out of the U.S. Of course, if things change and you do spot something out of the norm, you can always call us toll-free in studio at 1-833-NOW-SLOW. 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With the latest traffic, I'm Samantha Diaz.
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2: Good morning, I'm Wendy Gray. Visitors at Niagara Health Facilities will be paying more for parking starting Saturday. Rates are going up $1 to a maximum of $20 a day. Niagara Falls MPP Wayne Gates says this increase is wrong and is calling on the province to pass an NDP motion to eliminate hospital parking fees altogether. For the entire month of August, the City of St. Catharines is offering free two-hour parking at all city-owned downtown lots. To qualify, customers must visit a participating downtown merchant and obtain a parking validation QR code. Advocates are calling for urgent reforms to Canada's seasonal worker program after a migrant farm worker's death on a road in Niagara-on-the-Lake. 39-year-old Sinhu Garcia was killed in an alleged hit-and-run on June 26 while cycling home from the farm where he worked. At a rally outside the Ontario Ministry of Labour office in downtown Toronto on Friday, activists say it's believed that 8 migrant agricultural workers have died in the province in recent weeks. After months of cross-border controversy over revenue sharing, the Gordie Howe International Bridge is set to open to motorists today. Canada held an opening ceremony on Friday without U.S. representatives after President Donald Trump threatened new tariffs. Taking a quick look at sports, the Jays lost to the Red Sox 6-1. In CFL action, the Alouettes defeated the Ticats 31-18. A mix of sun and cloud today, a good chance of showers and a risk of a thunderstorm. This afternoon, the high 28, the humidex 33. For more details on these and other local stories, check out 105theriver.ca.
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0: There's the Biebs, Daisy, 610, 105.1 The River. He's over in Greece with the fam. Little vacation. Needs to get away after all that hard work at Coachella, I guess. It is, it's Monday. It's Monday. Nobody says yay. It's Monday. 18 degrees, high of 29 today. Good chance we'll get some showers after 2. And then after 6, really, really good chance. Might even get a thunderstorm. Might sip in, stay inside and sip some scotch. National Scotch Whiskey Day.
1: I love scotch. I love scotch. Scotchy, scotch, scotch. Here it goes down, down into my belly.
0: That's what we do when we drink the scotch now. Quote Ron Burgundy, an anchorman. Scotch, the official drink of dads who suddenly become historians after a couple of glasses. Am I right?
2: Well, you know, this distillery has been around since 1824. Did you know that?
0: Nobody comes more interesting to themselves than a guy sipping scotch. It is true. I have become that person once I start drinking it. And have you noticed with scotch? It's crazy. The smaller the glass, the more it costs. You get 2 sips and a bill that feels like a mortgage payment, for Pete's sake. The only time I can afford the Johnny Walker Blue is when I stay a couple of nights over in the U.S. and come back through the duty-free.
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0: traffic.
1: Good morning. Happy to report it's a collision and closure-free commute this morning. Not spotting any issues along the QEW in either direction. The 406 is clear top to bottom and 58 moving at the limit. At the border into and out of the U.S., spotting just about a 5 to 10 minute slowdown as it ebbs and flows in the area. And through the Welland Canal, all of our bridges are available except Queenston Street. That is raising soon. So in the St. Catharines area, keep that in mind. 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With the latest traffic, I'm Samantha Diaz.

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1: What in the wide, wide world of sports is going on here?
0: And there she goes, heads up. Oh, Blue Jays falling to the Red Sox 6-1 in the series finale at Fenway. Toronto has now dropped 7 of their last 10 since the All-Star break. Heading to Washington tonight, looking to get back on track. Max Scherzer will get the start for the Jays. Bisons lost to Rochester Sunday 5-4. They'll be in Lehigh Valley Tuesday for the first of 6. Well, in Jackfish, I had to check this score because I could not believe it. It was like, what? The Jackfish crushed the Kitchener Panthers. You sitting down? 30-8. 30! 30. I know. I had to look it up. It's like Welland is going to be home to Kitchener Thursday. You think Kitchener's going to show up seeking revenge, or they're just going to go, yeah, forget this, man. We're not even, you just take forfeit. Welland is first overall, half a game up on London. In basketball, the Niagara River Lions, they beat the Ottawa Blackjacks. Got by them 106-102 Sunday. Be in Saskatoon on Wednesday, and in the CFL, Ticats, they lost to Montreal 31-18.
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0: Coming up on What's Trending, you can probably guess the most watched movie on Netflix in the past 4 years. But what do you think is
1: number two?
0: Yeah, that one might surprise you. That's all coming up. Meghan Trainor now, just ahead of news and traffic. 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
1: Good afternoon. It remains to be a good run in terms of collisions and closures. Not spotting anything major on the go along the QEW. Both Toronto bound and Fort Erie bound. Having a look at our traffic cams, and it is a good run in terms of collisions and closures. The 406 top to bottom looking good. Starting to see some volume filling in out at the 140 near 58. And if you're making your way on in-town routes so far, no current problems. Any updates through the course of your drive, you can always call us toll-free in studio at 1-833-NOW-SLOW. Through the Welland Canal, we currently have Lakeshore Road, Queenston Street, and Highway 11. All those bridges are currently unavailable. They are raised or raising soon. 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With the latest traffic, I'm Samantha Diaz.
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0: That's Bruno Mars, Risking It All, 639-1051 The River. Good morning, and we are at 18 degrees, unless we've warmed up since I last refreshed. Nope. Chance of showers. Good chance around 2 o'clock, then even better chance around 6 o'clock tonight. And thunderstorms, who knows? Could be seeing those as well.
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2: News has never been softer.
0: So, you got Netflix? Watch a little Netflix? How about the kids? Most watched movies on Netflix in the last 4 years. Number one, you can probably guess, K-pop Demon Hunters. Number two would be the Super Mario Brothers movie. Makes sense. But like three times as many people watch the Demon Hunters movie. The Boss Baby from 2017 is number three. Remember that with Alec Baldwin, where he's the little boss kid? Boss and his brother around. Minions was number four. And Leo was number five. Do you remember Leo? I absolutely do not. I had to go look it up. This is where Adam Sandler and Bill Burr, it's an animated one. Couple of turtles escape a Florida classroom. I guess mayhem ensues. It's like, what? They're all kids' movies. Only kids are watching Netflix. I had to scroll down there to try and figure out, hey, where's a movie, you know, that's not animated or a kids' movie? Leave the World Behind with Julia Roberts, number eight. Do you remember that one? That's the one where it's a dystopian, something happens. The world goes crazy, and honestly, I can't. I just remember this boat coming onto the beach. That's the part I remember from the trailer. I got to go back and watch it. It's from 2023, not that long ago. So that was number eight, but yeah, K-pop Demon Hunters, if you haven't seen it, it's good. Ryan Gosling going to star in as Ghost Rider in the new Marvel movie coming out in 2028. Didn't Nick Cage play Ghost Rider last time? He's going to be Johnny Blaze as the motorcycle rider with supernatural powers. It's his first movie in the Marvel Cinematic Universe.
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0: traffic.
1: It remains to be a busy drive if you're out on the Burlington Skyway, especially Toronto bound on the downside. Elsewhere along the QEW, it's moving at the limit, not spawning any current issues on the go. Having a look at our traffic cams on Intan routes, of course, volume filling in, but no major problems to pass along to you this morning. 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

0: 105.1, the River Niagara's best music, Felix Cartel. That is Light, 6:53. I'm Mike Allen, and Elon Musk. When he talks, I think a lot of people listen. You know, richest man in the world's come up with a few things. And he says AI will be smarter than all of us combined in just 5 years. It is. It's like technology sort of goes at a slight incline, and then it just goes up like a hockey stick. And it's really changed a lot of people's lives. You know, you probably use ChatGPT or Google's Gemini quite a bit. Write a letter, an email, something like that. Just makes everything sound more polished. And he thinks robots are going to do the jobs that everybody is doing right now. And we'll have an age of abundance. And money may not even matter anymore. I just think, like, if robots are going to take over in 5 years, can they start doing the stuff nobody wants to do? You know, will they be able to fold a fitted sheet? Is that something a robot will be able to do? Because that is something I've never mastered. Why didn't they teach us that in school? Can they call Bell customer service when you're trying to cancel your phone plan or change something, and they can sit on hold for 2 hours? Will that be something? I mean, what would be the first chore you'd happily hand over to a robot forever? I'll tell you, when the dog gets you up at 4 a.m. and wants to go outside, that's up there.
1: 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It was so fair.

0: traffic.
1: It remains to be a collision and closure-free drive this morning as you're making your way out, not spotting anything major on the go. It's a collision and closure-free drive along the QEW. You'll just find delays starting to fill if you're heading out currently on the QEW, making your way over to the Burlington Skyway. And if you're heading out currently on the Skyway itself, it's busy Toronto bound on the downside. 406 top to bottom is clear and no issues out on 58. At the border into and out of the U.S., seeing about a 10-minute delay. 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With the latest traffic, I'm Samantha Diaz.
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2: Good morning, I'm Wendy Gray. Visitors at Niagara Health Facilities will be paying more for parking starting Saturday. Rates are going up $1 to a maximum of $20 a day. Niagara Falls MPP Wayne Gates says this increase is wrong and is calling on the province to pass an NDP motion to eliminate hospital parking fees altogether. For the entire month of August, the City of St. Catharines is offering free 2-hour parking at all city-owned downtown lots. To qualify, customers must visit a participating downtown merchant and obtain a parking validation QR code. Advocates are calling for urgent reforms to Canada's seasonal worker program after a migrant farm worker's death on a road in Niagara-on-the-Lake. 39-year-old Sinhu Garcia was killed in an alleged hit-and-run on June 26 while cycling home from the farm where he worked. At a rally outside the Ontario Ministry of Labour office in downtown Toronto on Friday, activists say it's believed that 8 migrant agricultural workers have died in the province in recent weeks. After months of cross-border controversy over revenue sharing, the Gordie Howe International Bridge is set to open to motorists today. Canada held an opening ceremony on Friday without U.S. representatives after President Donald Trump threatened new tariffs. Taking a quick look at sports, the Jays lost to the Red Sox 6-1. In CFL action, the Alouettes defeated the Ticats 31-18. A mix of sun and cloud today, a good chance of showers and a risk of a thunderstorm. This afternoon, the high 28, the Humidex 33. For more details on these and other local stories, check out 105theriver.ca.
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1: 105.1, the River Niagara's best music. It is 7:09. Good morning. You know, I hesitate to talk about this. I saw this last week, and now everybody's talking about it today, so kind of got to bring it up. Because some people weren't raised right, and you probably met a few. You know, a woman on a carnival cruise, in a restaurant, eating pizza, using a fork to scratch her foot. And there's foot fungus there. I know. I'm throwing up a little bit in my mouth. It's just, it's disgusting.
2: Oh, that is gross.
1: But Carnival, I mean, they responded. They responded. They said that fork has been removed from service and they take hygiene seriously. Well, I hope so. I hope every restaurant takes hygiene seriously. I just wish I'd never seen that video. Just don't look at it. Don't look at it. You'll be fine. I can't. She uses her hand and grabs the rest of her pizza and keeps eating. I mean, you know, just people do gross things. We just don't see it most of the time. And again, who raised these people? Guy last week in the news climbed into a porta potty. He had to go get his Mountain Dew. How bizarre is that? Pam, it's the grossest thing you do.
3: Maybe spear a piece of meat and feed it to my dogs, and then I still eat off of the fork.
1: Yeah, I've seen people do that. That's not nearly as gross. I've seen people share their ice cream cones with their dog. I have family members who've done that, and I don't like it. But it's not as gross as what that lady did on the Carnival cruise. What's the grossest thing you've seen someone do? Let's share. Text me, 905-374-1051.
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0: traffic.
1: Good morning and happy Monday. It remains to be a good run in terms of collisions and closures. Not spotting anything major along the QEW, both Toronto bound and Fort Erie bound, and a smooth run as well as you're making your way out on the 406 from top to bottom and 58. The Burlington Skyway remains slow if you are heading Toronto bound on the downside, and expect some delays as well out at the 58A and the 140 due to construction into and out of the U.S. at the border, seeing about a 10-minute slowdown. 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With the latest traffic, I'm Samantha Diaz.
0: Mike Allen is a legit juggler, just like his life. Three things in the air and everyone waiting for the crash. Mike Allen, 5:30 to 9 on 105.1 The River.

0: 105.1, the River Niagara's best music, 20 after 7. And it's 18 degrees, a little cloudy, a little overcast. Chance of showers around 2-ish, and very good chance around 6 tonight. And the Bills preseason at the new Highmark Stadium, going to be August 15th, taking on Carolina. That's going to be fun, except for the part that the Bills have now published and announced their new tailgating rules. They're taking, it's not as good. You have to stay within your little 9-by-10-foot space. You and your little trailer. Bills Mafia saying, what? No wandering over to eat three strangers' wings? Can't do that anymore. My father would travel up and down the parking lot swapping out Crown Royal for wings and stuff. And I guess you're not supposed to do that. Let's see what else here. No megaphones. Bills fans never needed one. Bills fans, pretty loud. Don't need the megaphones. I think we're good there. Not supposed to cook for the whole parking lot anymore. That's like telling the Niagara Italians you can only bring enough pasta for your family. It's like, that ain't going to happen. Good luck with that one. And, the Bills, they can make all the rules they want for the new parking lot tailgating at Highmark Stadium. But if Josh Allen, if he throws 4 touchdowns, somebody is going through a folding table.
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She is so good. Olivia Dean, so easy. 726, coming up on What's Trending. One of Stephen King's best-known movies, novels, you may have seen it. It's being made into a TV series, and it's coming out this fall. Yeah. More on that coming up on The River.

0: traffic.
1: Good morning and happy Monday. It remains to be a good run in terms of collisions and closures. Not spotting anything major along the QEW, both Toronto bound and Fort Erie bound, and a smooth run as well as you're making your way out on the 406 from top to bottom and 58. The Burlington Skyway remains slow if you are heading Toronto bound on the downside, and expect some delays as well out at the 58A and the 140 due to construction into and out of the U.S. at the border, seeing about a 10-minute slowdown. 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With the latest traffic, I'm Samantha Diaz.
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2: Good morning, I'm Wendy Gray. Niagara Falls MPP Wayne Gates says a parking rate hike at Niagara Health Facilities is wrong. Rates are going up a dollar to a maximum of $20 a day on Saturday. Gates is calling on the province to pass an NDP motion to eliminate hospital parking fees. The City of St. Catharines is offering 2 hours of free parking at all city-owned downtown lots during the month of August. To qualify, customers must visit a participating downtown merchant and obtain a parking validation QR code. The late June death of a seasonal worker in Niagara was among the 8 deaths highlighted in Toronto. The 39-year-old was killed in an alleged hit and run by an impaired driver while cycling home from a farm in Niagara-on-the-Lake where he worked. Dozens of community activists rallied outside the Ontario Ministry of Labour office in downtown Toronto on Friday, demanding action on working conditions for migrant farm workers. Traffic is set to start flowing today across the Gordie Howe Bridge in Windsor. On Friday, Canada celebrated with a ribbon-cutting ceremony, but no one from the U.S. side was there after President Donald Trump threatened new tariffs. Prime Minister Mark Carney has announced by-elections for August in 3 electoral districts. The vote will take place on August 31st for seats in Ontario, Quebec, and BC. Taking a quick look at sports, the Jays lost to the Red Sox 6-1. A mix of sun and cloud today, a good chance of showers, and a risk of a thunderstorm this afternoon. The high 28, the Humidex 33. For more details on these and other local stories, check out 105theriver.ca.
0: A smooth

0: Third Eye Blind, one of the greatest songs ever. Love it. Good one for the morning. Semi-Charmed Life, 740. 1051, 18 degrees and holding. Been there all morning long. We'll get to 29. It'll feel like 37.
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2: I guess if you're being talked about, that's a good thing.
0: So the TV adaptation of Stephen King's Carrie is coming out this fall.
3: You put in all this effort to make it look like you were my friend. So why not just do that?
0: Yeah, why, what's going on? The show will follow high schooler Carrie White. She deals with bullying and then finding out she has telekinetic powers. If you remember the original movie, Sissy Spacek, back in 1976, scared the crap out of everybody. Then there was that sequel. It's like, what? What are you guys doing? Why are you messing this thing up? Then a remake in 2013 with Chloe Grace Moretz, if memory serves correct. 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

0: traffic.
1: Collision and closure free along the 406, just volume to get through if you're heading southbound towards the Welland area and the 140 filling in through 58A. The QEW through the region is looking really good this morning. Absolutely no major issues through the Fort Erie stretch right over towards approaching St. Catharines and over to the Burlington Skyway. We did have some delays on the approach to the Skyway. Looks like that's been cleared. The Skyway itself still seeing some slowdowns if you are Toronto bound on the downside. Through the Welland Canal, we have Clarence Street closed in Port Colborne and Highway 20 through Thorold also currently raised. So keep that in mind as you're making your way out this morning. It is causing a slowdown to and from these bridge areas. 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With the latest traffic, I'm Samantha Diaz.
0: From sunrise to sunset, we're dropping the hottest tracks of the summer. 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

0: 105.1 The River. Yeah, Spin, Pino and Loeb and Jordan, a whole whack of people there. Hey, I did the Swish LA curbside pickup this weekend. You ever done that? Curbside pickup at a restaurant? You pull in, they bring the food out to you. I didn't even know Swish LA had that. They have three spots right near the front. And you can you just call them, right? Hey, I'm in spot number one. They bring the food out. You're gone in a couple of minutes. Went, fantastic. Except that there was this woman beside me in spot number two, and I went, huh, she's not in her vehicle. What's going on? Wasn't even doing the curbside pickup. She just parked there, went inside. And I went, what a jerk move. There's only three spots. It's not like VIP parking, right? Now, somebody who actually did need the curbside pickup, now they got nowhere to park because they were all used up. She was too lazy to walk 20 feet. I can't believe this is still happening. I saw this at a grocery store a couple of months ago. Now I'm seeing it at Swish LA. Curbside parking. People are going, yeah, I'll just, hey, look, an empty spot. I'll just take it. Screw somebody who's coming to pick up their food, right? And what can the restaurant do? It's not like you're in a disabled spot where they can, you get a ticket. If you're just a jerk and you're parked in the curbside pickup and you're going in to eat, what do you do? What's the restaurant to do? It's like the parking equivalent of cutting in line.
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0: If you got something going on, let us know. 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

0: traffic.
1: Collision enclosure free along the 406, just volume to get through if you're heading southbound towards the Welland area, and the 140 filling in through 58A. The QEW through the region is looking really good this morning. Absolutely no major issues through the Fort Erie stretch right over towards approaching St. Catharines and over to the Burlington Skyway. We did have some delays on the approach to the Skyway. Looks like that's been cleared. The Skyway itself still seeing some slowdowns if you are Toronto bound on the downside. Through the Welland Canal, we have Clarence Street closed in Port Colborne, and Highway 20 through Thorold also currently raised, so keep that in mind as you're making your way out this morning. It is causing a slowdown to and from these bridge areas. 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With the latest traffic, I'm Samantha Diaz.
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4: Good morning, I'm Wendy Gray. Visitors at Niagara Health Facilities will be paying more for parking starting Saturday. Rates are going up a buck to a maximum of $20 a day. Niagara Falls MPP Wayne Gates says this increase is wrong and is calling on the province to pass an NDP motion to eliminate hospital parking fees altogether. For the entire month of August, the City of St. Catharines is offering free two-hour parking at all city-owned downtown lots. To qualify, customers must visit a participating downtown merchant and obtain a parking validation QR code. Advocates are calling for urgent reforms to Canada's seasonal worker program after a migrant farm worker's death on a road in Niagara-on-the-Lake. 39-year-old Sinhu Garcia was killed in an alleged hit-and-run on June 26 while cycling home from the farm where he worked. At a rally outside the Ontario Ministry of Labour office in downtown Toronto on Friday, activists say it's believed that 8 migrant agricultural workers have died in the province in recent weeks. After months of cross-border controversy over revenue sharing, the Gordie Howe International Bridge is set to open to motorists today. Canada held an opening ceremony on Friday without U.S. representatives after President Donald Trump threatened new tariffs. Taking a quick look at sports, the Jays lost to the Red Sox 6-1. In CFL action, the Alouettes defeated the Ticats 31-18. A mix of sun and cloud today, a good chance of showers and a risk of a thunderstorm. This afternoon, the high 28, the humidex 33. For more details on these and other local stories, check out 105theriver.ca.
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0: 3, Nick Carpenter, please, please, please, hit 09. Good morning, 105.1 The River, we're up to 20. We're up to 20, 29, going to feel like 37, but good chance of some showers, maybe a thunderstorm this afternoon, 2 o'clock. 6 o'clock, there's a really, really good chance. Max Scherzer is 42. You're going, Max Scherzer, sounds familiar. He pitches for the Blue Jays, and he's pitching tonight on his birthday against Washington. How dare they work on your birthday? Walk on stilts day? Well, you fit right in on Clifton Hill. I don't even think anybody would give you a second glance. Oh, that guy's pretty tall. Wonder what's going on there. And it's National Scotch Whiskey Day.
1: I love scotch. I love scotch. 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Here it goes down, down into my belly.
0: Yeah, it's got acquired taste. I think it's the official drink of dads who suddenly become historians after a couple of glasses. You ever see that? This distillery's been around since 1824. Nobody becomes more interesting to themselves than a guy sipping scotch. Am I right?
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In high school, his hair went to the prom without him, and nobody noticed. 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
1: River traffic.
2: Good morning and happy Monday. It remains to be a slow go out on that Burlington Skyway, especially if you are Toronto-bound on the downside. If you're elsewhere through the region, it's a pretty good run, even along the QEW. The 406 top to bottom is clear. 58, some minor slowdowns into and out of Thorold. And our in-town roads busy, but no current collisions. As you're heading out at the border into and out of the U.S., expect about a 10-minute slowdown. Any updates to the course of your drive, you can call us at 1-833-NOW-SLOW. 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With the latest traffic, I'm Samantha Diaz.
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0: 105.1, the River, Niagara's best music, 20 after 8, and we are doing the really, really fun facts. Doing some learning on a Monday. Why not? Kids have been out of school long enough. Amazon already advertising for the back-to-school backpacks. Have you seen that? I know, it's insane. It's not even August yet, and already the back-to-school commercials are starting on the internets there. Okay, here we go. It takes one 15 to 20-year-old tree to produce 700 paper grocery bags. One. You're glad you bring your own bag now? Man, one tree, only 700. If you participate in having an affair, you'll spend about $12,000 a year doing it. $12,000. Does that include the cost of Coldplay tickets? Is that an outdated reference yet? That was only a year ago. And almost half of us agree that asking you how your food tastes before you've even tried it is the single most irritating thing a restaurant server can do. And then we lie, don't we? Oh, it's delicious. As you can see, I haven't even touched my food yet. You know, when it comes to selling your home, you shouldn't have to guess whether things are going well. 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

0: Coming up on What's Trending, it's you can probably guess what the most watched movie on Netflix is over the past 4 years. But what do you think is
1: number two?
0: That'll be on the way right now. Reeve Whitney, Rev. 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
1: As you're heading out currently, it's a collision and closure-free drive. No major problems to pass along to you if you're making your way out currently onto VQEW in either direction. The Burlington Skyway remains slow. Toronto bound on the downside and no issues on the 406 from top to bottom. 58 busy to and from the Thorold area, and our in-town routes are problem-free, just volume filling in. 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With the latest traffic, I'm Samantha Diaz.
0: Time for a 5-second river update.
2: Good morning, I'm Wendy Gray. Niagara Falls MPP Wayne Gates says a parking rate hike at Niagara Health Facilities is wrong. Rates are going up $1 to a maximum of $20 a day on Saturday. Gates is calling on the province to pass an NDP motion to eliminate hospital parking fees. The City of St. Catharines is offering 2 hours of free parking at all city-owned downtown lots during the month of August. To qualify, customers must visit a participating downtown merchant and obtain a parking validation QR code. The late June death of a seasonal worker in Niagara was among the 8 deaths highlighted in Toronto. The 39-year-old was killed in an alleged hit and run by an impaired driver while cycling home from a farm in Niagara-on-the-Lake where he worked. Dozens of community activists rallied outside the Ontario Ministry of Labour office in downtown Toronto on Friday, demanding action on working conditions for migrant farm workers. Traffic is set to start flowing today across the Gordie Howe Bridge in Windsor. On Friday, Canada celebrated with a ribbon-cutting ceremony, but no one from the U.S. side was there after President Donald Trump threatened new tariffs. Prime Minister Mark Carney has announced by-elections for August in 3 electoral districts. The vote will take place on August 31st for seats in Ontario, Quebec, and BC. Taking a quick look at sports, the Jays lost to the Red Sox 6-1. A mix of sun and cloud today, a good chance of showers, and a risk of a thunderstorm this afternoon. The high 28, the Humidex 33. For more details on these and other local stories, check out 105theriver.ca.
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There's Teddy, 8:35, coming up on What's Trending. Most watched movies on Netflix in the last 4 years. What's number one, number two, number three? We'll find out. And something new at Journey Behind the Falls. Oh, what's going on? We'll find out next on The River.

0: 105.1 The River. What a title for a song. Drop Dead. Olivia Rodrigo. Makes you want to listen to the lyrics, right? 8:39, I'm Mike Allen.
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2: Am I the only one who realizes that this story isn't news?
0: Most watched movies on Netflix in the last 4 years. Just take your mind back. Watched a lot of TV, probably. Netflix? Nearly everybody's got Netflix. But what do you think is the number one movie? Okay, yes, K-pop Demon Hunters. Do we have a song? However, what could be
3: number two?
0: That would be the Super Mario Brothers movie. Did you watch that one? I did not. Boss Baby's number three. That's the one with Alec Baldwin from 2017. Little kid bossing his brother around. Didn't see that one. Minions, missed that. I know it's good. I know it's good. And Leo, Adam Sandler and Bill Burr are in this one. Another cartoon. Number five. Couple of turtles. Escape a Florida Classroom. Is that ringing a bell? Did you see it? I think it's from 23. Like, if you look at the top, how many do we got? 20? 90% are kids' movies. Kids watching a lot of Netflix. Have to go all the way down to number eight. Leave the World Behind for a non-animated, non-kids kind of movie. Remember that one? Julia Roberts is in that. Internet stops working. World falls apart. Did you see that? I thought it was pretty good. Niagara Falls, Journey Behind the Falls. Something new. You know, it takes you 125 feet down through a 130-year-old tunnel. Then you go to the observation deck and you get to see the Horseshoe Falls. It's pretty impressive, I'll tell you that. Now, open at night. You can watch the falls light up and occasionally see the fireworks. Take my money.
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1: 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The Burlington Skyway remains slow. Toronto bound on the downside and no issues on the 406 from top to bottom. 58 busy to and from the Thorold area, and our in-town routes are problem-free, just volume filling in. 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With the latest traffic, I'm Samantha Diaz.
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0: It's Miles Smith. Nice to meet you. How you doing? 10 to 9 already? I'll tell you, this day is just flying by, especially when you get up early. 5:30. You see some people out there at 5:30, let me tell you. Well, sorry, I'm up way before that, but, you know, driving in. You see people going to the gym. Can never do that. I have tried. I'm just not a morning gym person. Morning radio person, not a morning gym person. But, you know, there's going to be a couple of bridges over the Welland Canal temporarily closed for maintenance this week. And tomorrow it will be the Carlton Street Bridge in St. Catharines, 8 till 4. Can't even walk across it. They're doing some work on it. Stay away. Carlton Street Bridge in St. Catharines, Tuesday, 8 till 4, closed up. Then we'll go through the other ones because I don't want to throw a bunch of names at. And you go, what? What was the first one he said again? I'm Mike Allen. Have yourself a great day. Carly Kincaid is coming in after 9. Tell your dog I said hi.
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Ed Sheeran, Azizam. 105.1 The River, Niagara's best music. Hello, good morning. Happy Monday. Hope you had a great weekend. 28 the high for today. We may get some showers this afternoon, maybe a thunderstorm. So be prepared for that. Alessia Cara, Wild Things. 105.1 The River.

0: 1051 The River. 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

0: Sick Check, it's Baby No Money. He's got a concert in the virtual Roblox world. Started this past Saturday, goes until this Saturday. 11 million people have said that they're interested in checking it out, which, I mean, if you can't see him in person in real life, this is the next best thing. So he's challenging a Guinness World Record with this. So he could come out with a Guinness World Record just by doing something kind of cool. Not to mention the fact that the proceeds from the show will be donated to the Internet Watch Foundation. It's a UK-based nonprofit organization that protects youth victims from online abuse and misconduct.
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0: Taylor Swift, I knew it, I knew you.
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0: 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Niagara West MPD in Allison wants people hurt by the COVID-19 vaccine to tell their stories in a September inquiry. How do you feel about this? 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It's the River News poll question at 105theriver.ca. Go weigh in. Let us know what you think. It's completely unofficial. We're just nosy.
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I'm Carly Kincaid. Well, there's a classic game franchise and it's getting a 10-movie deal. We're going to talk about that coming up.

0: 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Well, if you like classic video games like Centipede and Pong, you are going to like this. Universal Pictures has secured a deal with Atari to adapt 10 classic games into films. The success of the Super Mario Galaxy movie and Sonic the Hedgehog might have something to do with it, but I mean, if you see something that works, why don't you run with it?
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0: Lil Nas X, 105.1 The River. I'm Carly Kincaid. My uncle's got a Corvette, and it's a beautiful car. It's black. He's had it a really long time. I'm pretty sure he has never driven it a day in his life. It lives in the garage. But whatever makes him happy. Now, if you have a Corvette or like Corvettes, you're going to dig this, okay? There's a Corvette show happening at Club Capri in Thorold on Saturday, August 8th from 9 in the morning until 3 in the afternoon. If you want to put your vehicle in, it's just $20. 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

Raven Lene, Love Me Not, 105.1 The River, every Saturday starting at 2. Rick Dees is here counting down the 40 biggest songs of the week. I'm Carly Kincaid. Hope you had a good weekend. We are easing our way into a brand new work week, into a Monday. So thank you for being here. It's Daniel Powder, The River.

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I'm Carly Kincaid. 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Well, do you remember not long ago we were talking about snow rooms? They're kind of the opposite of a sauna for people who want to cool down. Or air-conditioned clothing? Well, there's another invention, and we're going to talk about it. It's kind of ridiculous, I'm not going to lie, but we'll still talk about it coming up. Right now, Armin van Buuren and Trevor Guthrie, this is what it feels like. The River.

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0: Charlotte Cardin, The Way We Touch, 105.1 The River. Do you remember a while ago we were talking about some of the inventions that people come up with to stay cool? Snow rooms, they're kind of the opposite of a sauna. 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Well, here's another one. A Japanese company has created refrigerators for humans. Let me preface this by saying do not ever go into a fridge, okay? It's dangerous. It's a terrible idea. 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You sit there with the air directed towards your head, neck, shoulders, and back. Kind of like the jets of a hot tub. You stay in for about 10 minutes and then you cool down. You might get a little hot, however, when you find out the price. $9,200.
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0: Elton John, Britney Spears, 105.1 The River. 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
4: 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I hate to know you feel alone.

Sabrina Carpenter, Espresso. 105.1 The River. The office party home stretch is the perfect way to wind down your workday. From 2 till 4 every weekday afternoon, we go commercial and talk free. So we're counting down to that. I'm Carly Kincaid. Hope you had a good weekend. Mine was really good. Lots of stuff going on. But one of the things that we had to deal with that we did not anticipate and wound up being kind of a big project, actually, because we like to leave some windows open, you know, get some fresh air in, get the air moving. But we didn't realize that one of the screens in a window wasn't sealed properly. So we got up on Saturday morning and there were so many itty bitty teeny tiny bugs right along the sill, on the wall, up in the corner. We're like, where did these things come from? So we figured it out. But cleaning these things, because you vacuum them up and then you realize that there's more and you have to get from kind of in the little crevices along the window. So it wound up being a bit of a project. Hopefully we've solved the problem, because let me tell you, I don't want to deal with that again.

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2: Good afternoon, I'm Jeff Waterfield. It's now the second time the U.S. consulate in Toronto has been the site of a shooting in recent months. Toronto police say they're investigating after officers in the area heard a shot near the consulate and found evidence of gunfire outside the building early this morning. It's unclear whether the consulate was hit. The first vehicle supposed to be crossing the new Gordie Howe International Bridge now between Windsor and Detroit. Richard Chestnut of Six Spoke Brewing Company in Detroit is happy. This courtesy of CBS Detroit.
3: The accessibility with the walking portion and the biking portion, I think, is going to be huge for people. The lower fees should be great, too. So just hopefully seeing an influx of people. And, you know, on the other side, too, maybe there'll be more Detroiters in Windsor.
2: It was scheduled to open at noon today after months of financial controversy. President Trump is defending his economic policies in Michigan, where his newly announced Canadian tariffs may hurt. He's visiting a General Motors facility in Milford, home to tracks and proving grounds for new models and vehicles. Another push from Niagara Falls NDP MPP Wayne Gates to eliminate hospital parking lot fees. He's asking the government to pass an NDP motion after the parking rate at Niagara Health facilities just went up $1 to a maximum of $20 a day. Over to St. Catharines now, where you can park free for 2 hours at all city-owned downtown lots during August, and it's relatively easy to do. You have to visit a participating downtown store and get a parking validation QR code, scan that and your license plate into the phone, and voila, you're done. Sports, Max Scherzer starts pitching as the Blue Jays visit Washington tonight. And the weather today for Niagara, a fairly good chance of afternoon showers, humidity at around 37. Tonight, rain, chance of thunderstorm down to 20. Tomorrow, rain, windy in the morning, it'll feel like 32. For more details on these stories, take a look at 105theriver.ca.
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Dua Lipa, Dance the Night. 105.1 The River, it's lunchtime. I'm Carly Kincaid. Thank you for being here. Hope your Monday is off to a good start. Well, how often do you have to use an authenticator or some sort of verification before you can use an app or an account? All the time, right? Well, there's another one. They're going to make us use it. We'll talk about what it is coming up. First, Hendrix, Golden. The River.

651 The River. We're having to use authenticators and verifications a lot to get into apps and accounts, right? Well, now Google Accounts is going to be getting a selfie video sign-in option. And this could be really handy if you lose your phone or your pass keys. It's a little bit like setting up your fingerprint, or if you have the facial recognition in your phone, it's like doing that. And then if you're locked out of your Google account in the future, you just take another selfie video. Google will match your video against the saved selfie, and you may have to move around a little so they say, oh yeah, that is actually you, but then you'll be able to get back into your account. I

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0: Justin Bieber, it's Peaches, 105.1 The River Peninsula Orchestra Chamber Fest is coming up at Wesley United Church. It runs Monday the 17th until Friday the 21st of August. So you can join in on this immersive week of collaborative music making. It's for musicians of all skill levels to rehearse in small instructor-led ensembles. If this sounds like something you'd be interested in, you can find out everything at 105theriver.ca. There's a ton of stuff going on, and we've got a whole list of it. Olivia Rodrigo up next.
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0: Won the river. 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

got a not-for-profit event coming up. Let us know the details, the who, what, when, where, and why. And our summer cruiser powered by K1 Indoor Go-Karts in St. Catharines could pop by your event and showcase you on the radio. I'm Carly Kincaid. Thank you for spending some of your Monday here. Now, here's a question. Give it some thought, okay? Does having a nice-looking home make you more attractive? We'll talk about it coming up.

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0: 651 The River. Now, if you've got two houses and one of them is very well maintained and the other one maybe not so much, do you see the people within as more or less attractive? 73% of people believe that the exterior of someone's home influences their level of attraction to them. And most people see if the outside of someone's house is nice, they maybe are a caring person. Now, what gives a home curb appeal? A neatly trimmed yard. It could be as simple as that. Maybe trimming the hedges, cleaning the walkways and the driveways. So consider that if you're looking for a potential suitor.
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0: Charlie DePage, Fake Friends. 105.1 at the River. I'm Carly Kincaid. So over the weekend, I had a bit of a project that I was working on because we've got patio doors in our back. And, you know, like a lot of patio doors, or most, I think, you lock them on the inside and then that's it. You can't unlock them from the outside. But I wanted to get a lock for the outside, you know, with a key, just in case we decide to go in and out that way, we can lock the door behind us. I think it's reasonable. So months ago, we bought the lock, but it was cold out and we didn't change it and whatever. So I thought, you know what? I'm going to do it this weekend. So I took the thing off and I was starting to put it back together with the lock, and I could not for my life make it work. I could not. I tried everything, and you have to adjust certain things and break parts off so that they fit. I don't know. It was all new to me. But then I realized it wasn't the right one. There was no way I was going to get the screws to match up. So I threw the thing away.
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From Niagara to Fort Erie. I'll be right here where you left me all those months ago. Thorold, Welland, anywhere. Niagara's best music is right here, 105.1 The River.

Martin Garrix, Ed Sheeran, 105.1 The River. I'm Carly Kincaid. That's it. That's all for me. I'm out. Thank you for being here. We will do this all over again tomorrow. The River's office party home stretch is next. Couple hours commercial and talk free. To get you there, Cameron Whitcomb, Zara Larsson, and Virginia DeVegas. 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Oh.

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Woo-hoo! Let us be the soundtrack you remember it by. Make this Niagara summer legendary with 105.1 The River.

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I hope you'll find what you're looking for. Thorold, Welland, anywhere. 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

WEW might be a parking lot, but the river is wide open. 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

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Where you got me on in my head. 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

0: traffic.
1: I am seeing an ongoing collision if you are headed to Toronto bound on the QEW just after Victoria Avenue, causing some slowdowns. And if you are headed Niagara bound on the QEW, that continues to be stop and go all the way past Grimsby. Once you do get past about Lincoln, that starts to open up on the way through to the falls. As for the 406 southbound, no ongoing issues there along the Welland Canal. The Highway 20 bridge currently unavailable to traffic, and the Peace Bridge dealing with a 15-minute delay on the way into Canada and on the way into the United States as well. Looking for a little excitement? Raft the Ottawa River with the Wilderness Tours. All the excitement you can handle from mild to wild, ages 5 and up. WildernessTours.com. And that's the latest traffic. I'm Nate Tashro. NiagaraBigDeals.ca.
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3: Good afternoon, I'm Jeff Waterfield. We begin with a food recall of Cadbury Dairy Milk Oreo chocolate bars due to undeclared pistachio. Canadian Food Inspection Agency says there have been reported allergic reactions associated after people ate them. Unanimous support of the city of Thorold to explore the idea of a shelter within the city for anyone fleeing intimate partner violence. Resident Tyler Robillard was pleased that Councillor Cameron DeRose's idea was supported, saying Thorold is growing. He adds growth means more emergency services are needed.
4: Not because people are worse, but because statistics are impartial. More people inevitably means more emergencies, more medical calls, more traffic collisions, more mental health crises, more fire, more disputes, and yes, more incidents of intimate partner violence.
3: Councillor DeRose would not choose a site, saying he is not an expert at choosing a site. It appears farming in the Niagara region is holding steady. Economic Development Officer Matthew McKinty says Niagara farmers appreciate the region's help as they battle macro and micro economic forces.
5: We can get over some of the high capital costs that it takes to get farmers in the business of tech adoption. And I believe that, you know, through the federal government's new food strategy, that there are going to be some grants and initiatives coming forward to help get new technology in the hands of farmers that will ultimately make them more profitable.
3: He added this is data from 2021 with data for the last 5 years on the way. The Gordie Howe International Bridge is open. The Canadian-born hockey legend's grandson Gordie was the first driver to make the crossing at noon today. Minutes later, another social media post marked the crossing of the first commercial truck, a vehicle from a trucking company in Tecumseh carrying auto parts to Michigan. Sports: Max Scherzer starts pitching as the Blue Jays visit Washington tonight. And the weather tonight: rain, thunderstorm likely, down to 19. Tomorrow, rain, thunderstorm possible, humidity at around 31. Wednesday, slim chance of rain, high of 25. For more details on these stories, check out 105theriver.ca.
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0: hope you are having a fantastic afternoon and doing what you're supposed to do on a Monday, which is mail it in all day just after 4 o'clock. Brett Nash joining you for the next few hours. Music this hour from Post Malone, Shawn Mendes, Bruno Mars, something from The Weeknd, too. It's all right here. Niagara's best music is 105.1 The River.
1: Oh, I leave quite an impression. 5 feet to be exact.

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From Lake Ontario to Lake Erie. 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

0: traffic. The QEW Toronto Vale dealing with an ongoing crash just after Victoria Avenue, causing some slowdowns. And if you are headed Niagara bound on the QEW, I am seeing an ongoing collision just after the Centennial Parkway. The 406 southbound remains problem-free, and all bridges along the Welland Canal are currently available to traffic. If you're on the way into the United States, there's about a 25-minute delay at both the Rainbow Bridge and the Peace Bridge, and coming back into Canada, there's a 15-minute delay at the Peace Bridge as well. 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And that's the latest traffic. I'm Dan Tashiro.
1: 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Can you

0: Niagara's best music, 105.1 The River. Brett Ness with you on this Monday afternoon, but this should help a Monday afternoon go a little better. It's a Monday before a long weekend. That's right, the August Civic Long Weekend coming up this weekend. And so this is our last week of July. August 1st is on Saturday. So this is normally the time of year where a lot of people start to go, whoa, wait a minute. Summer's going by too fast here. Let's slow this down. I mean, I love August. That's my favorite summer month. And I'm looking forward to August. I have a week's vacation, tickets to a couple of concerts, family reunion, and, of course, this upcoming long weekend. So lots to look forward to in August. Hopefully you have lots to look forward to in August. Lots of summer left. Don't panic just because the 1st of August and the Civic August long weekend is now in sight. Still plenty of summer to enjoy, that's for sure. 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

0: traffic.
1: We are still dealing with an ongoing crash on the QEW Toronto bound at Victoria Avenue, causing slowdowns back to about Jordan. And if you are headed Niagara bound on the QEW, expect some delays just after the Centennial Parkway because of a crash there. Once you do get past that, it is stop and go all the way through to the 406. Along the Welland Canal right now, all bridges are currently available to traffic. There is a half-hour delay on the way into the United States at the Peace Bridge and a 25-minute delay at the Rainbow Bridge. 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And that's the latest traffic. I'm Dan Tashiro.
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0: traffic.
1: I am seeing an ongoing crash on the QEW Toronto bound at Victoria Avenue, causing some slowdowns. We are seeing heavier than normal volume on the QEW Niagara bound from about the Burlington Skyway Bridge all the way through to Ontario Street in Lincoln. Along the 406 southbound, no ongoing issues there, and along the Welland Canal, the Main Street Bridge currently unavailable to traffic. We are dealing with about a half-hour delay at the Rainbow Bridge on the way into the United States and a 35-minute delay at the Peace Bridge. 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And that's the latest traffic. I'm Dan Tashro.
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So the risk of thunderstorms continues to hang over our heads into this evening and overnight. Tonight, you may be awakened by a boom or two. Low of 20, but it'll still feel humid. It's going to feel like 24 degrees overnight. And then for tomorrow, Tuesday, again, the risk of thunderstorms through the day, 23 will feel like 28 degrees. It's Brett Ness making our way to 5 o'clock. River news and a check of traffic for you at 5 o'clock. And then music ahead, Justin Timberlake, Kelly Clarkson, some Lenny Kravitz, Niall Horan to get to as well. It's Niagara's best music, 105.1 The River.

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0: traffic.
1: I am seeing an ongoing crash on the QEW Toronto bound at Victoria Avenue, causing some slowdowns. We are seeing heavier than normal volume on the QEW Niagara bound from about the Burlington Skyway Bridge all the way through to Ontario Street in Lincoln. Along the 406 southbound, no ongoing issues there, and along the Welland Canal, the Main Street Bridge currently unavailable to traffic. We are dealing with about a half-hour delay at the Rainbow Bridge on the way into the United States and a 35-minute delay at the Peace Bridge. 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And that's the latest traffic. I'm Dan Tashro.
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3: Good afternoon, I'm Jeff Waterfield. Toronto Mayor Olivia Chow calls this morning's gunfire at the U.S. consulate a brazen attack. Deputy Police Chief Frank Barato says officers chased a suspect car before sunrise.
4: Northbound along the Don Valley Parkway at very high rates of speed. Because of the danger posed by the rate of speed of the suspect vehicle, at around Don Mills and the DVP, the pursuit was discontinued as per our procedures.
3: The shooting happened despite a highly visible police cruiser stationed at the consulate. City of Thorold is planning to work with the Niagara region on determining where a shelter could go in the city for anyone escaping intimate partner violence. Councillor Carmen DeRose stressed this does not commit Thorold to building a shelter, but exploring ways to help people. Resident Tyler Roblar rejects the idea a shelter is just another social program.
5: We do not question the need for fire stations because most of the homes never catch fire. We do not question ambulances because most people will not require one today. We do not question flood medication because the river is calm this afternoon. We prepare because wise communities understand that preparation is always less costly than crisis.
3: Councillor DeRose added Thorold has the education, employment, and social programs to help people. A Niagara Regional Councillor is surprised at the funding used to support farmers in the region. Wayne Redicop was told last year $15,000 was spent of a roughly $2.8 million economic development budget. He was told as of 2021 there are over 1,600 farms in Niagara. Another opportunity for Niagara residents to learn more about how policing is done in the region. The Third Citizen Police Academy is starting in the fall, offering a behind-the-scenes look as to how the NRP does its job. A look at sports. The Blue Jays starting a three-game series in Washington tonight. And the weather tonight, rain, thunderstorm likely, down to 19. Tomorrow, rain, thunderstorm possible, humidity all the way up at around 31. And for Wednesday, clouds, slim chance of rain up to 25. For more details on these stories, check out 105theriver.ca.
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Just after 5 o'clock with Brett Ness, and I learned something over the weekend that as you get a little older, the simplest and sometimes the most mundane and silliest things get you excited.

you my excitement from the weekend, my big story from the weekend in just a little bit. Also, music on the way from Justin Timberlake, Kelly Clarkson, Lenny Kravitz. And right now, it's Niall Horan. Niagara's best music. It's 105.1 The River.

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Cold drink? 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The river? Loud. It's the 105 Days of Summer in Niagara on 105.1 The River.

0: traffic.
1: We are still dealing with that ongoing crash on the QEW Toronto bound at Victoria Avenue. If you are headed Niagara bound on the QEW, expect stop and go volume all the way through to about Ontario Street in Lincoln. Along the Welland Canal, the Mellonby Avenue Bridge is the only one unavailable to traffic, and if you're on the way into the United States, there's a 35-minute delay at the Rainbow Bridge and a half-hour delay at the Peace Bridge. 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

0: River's best music, 105.1 The River with Brett Ness. And as you get a little older, maybe a little more mature, you learn that you don't always need the big things in life to get you excited. Sometimes just the little things will get you excited and make you go, oh, cool. I learned that yesterday. My wife and I were out shopping at one of our favorite markets, Big Red's Market in Thorold. And went in the front door and saw there a stack of whole new carrying baskets. Oh, and I was like, oh, look, ooh, new carrying baskets. Right out loud, blurted out loud. A few people turned and looked at me. My wife looks at me, and I said, did I really just say, ooh, wow, new carrying baskets? She said, yes, you did. Yes, you did. So those are the things that get exciting now. Go to your favorite store and they have new baskets and you're like, oh, that makes my day. See, the simple things that make you happy and embarrass you in public. Music on the way from Justin Timberlake and some Kelly Clarkson right after this.
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0: traffic. We are still dealing with that ongoing crash on the QEW Toronto bound at Victoria Avenue. If you are headed Niagara bound on the QEW, there is heavier than normal volume from the Burlington Skyway Bridge all the way through to about Ontario Street in Lincoln. Along the Welland Canal right now, the Lakeshore Road and Mellonby Avenue bridges are both unavailable to traffic. We are seeing about a half-hour delay at the Rainbow Bridge on the way into the United States and a 20-minute delay at the Peace Bridge. 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

0: Niagara's best music, 105.1 The River, Brett Ness, and it's that time of the afternoon once again for your afternoon celebrity buzz. And today we're talking about Comic-Con and the huge event that took place over the weekend. About 7,000 Marvel fans packed the convention center hall at the San Diego Comic-Con over the weekend, and some even camped out for about 30 hours in advance to guarantee a spot for the 40-minute panel. Kind of like what you used to do for concert tickets back when you were a teenager, camp out front. Well, now they do it to get into Comic-Con. Here's what went down. Ryan Gosling will be the new Ghost Rider. The movie is set to come out in 2028 and will be directed by Shawn Levy. They recently worked together for Star Wars Starfighter, which comes out next year. Black Panther 3 was announced. It's expected to be in theaters sometime in 2028. Ryan Reynolds crashed the presentation in disguise. He wore a never-before-seen on-screen gray Deadpool costume and pretended to be a cosplayer. He jokingly asked if there was room for him in Avengers Doomsday. And, of course, Robert Downey Jr. was there as well and put on some hype for Doomsday. Every seat came with a Doctor Doom mask and cloak. And on Downey's cue, thousands of people all put them on together. So that was 7,000 that showed up for the big Marvel event at San Diego's Comic-Con over the weekend. And that is your afternoon celebrity buzz. We'll get to music from One Republic in just a little bit, Bruno Mars, and something from Harry Styles right after this.
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0: traffic.
1: I am seeing an ongoing crash on the QEW Niagara bound just after Fruitland Road. We're also seeing some heavier than normal volume on the QEW Niagara bound approaching Victoria Avenue. Along the Welland Canal, all bridges are currently available to traffic with the exception of the Highway 20 bridge. And if you're on the way into the United States, there's a 35-minute delay at the Rainbow Bridge and a 25-minute delay at the Peace Bridge. There's no better place to service your car than Active Green and Ross. 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And that's the latest traffic. 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

Risk of thunderstorms continues to hang over our heads right through this evening and into overnight tonight. It's possible we get some of the heaviest rain overnight tonight. Our low will be 20, but the humidex will make it feel like about 24 degrees. And then for tomorrow, Tuesday, well, that risk of thunderstorms continues, it looks like, through the day tomorrow with a high of 23 and a humidex of 28 degrees. Brett and Astor coming up on 6 o'clock, and we have a check of river traffic for you. 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

0: traffic.
1: I am seeing an ongoing crash on the QEW Niagara bound just after Fruitland Road. We're also seeing some heavier than normal volume on the QEW Niagara bound approaching Victoria Avenue. Along the Welland Canal, all bridges are currently available to traffic with the exception of the Highway 20 bridge. And if you're on the way into the United States, there's a 35-minute delay at the Rainbow Bridge and a 25-minute delay at the Peace Bridge. 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And that's the latest traffic. I'm Dan Tashrow.
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Just after 6 o'clock, it's Brett Ness, and they did a survey, and they asked people, what are the signs you should get out of the pool? You've been in the water too long. We'll discuss those in just a bit. Music ahead from Katy Perry, also One Republic, and here's Bruno Mars. Niagara's best music is 105.1 The River.

0: traffic.
1: I am seeing an ongoing crash on the QEW Niagara bound just after Fruitland Road. We're also seeing some heavier than normal volume on the QEW Niagara bound approaching Victoria Avenue. Along the Welland Canal, all bridges are currently available to traffic with the exception of the Highway 20 bridge. And if you're on the way into the United States, there's a 35-minute delay at the Rainbow Bridge and a 25-minute delay at the Peace Bridge. 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And that's the latest traffic. I'm Dan Tashro.
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0: Niagara's best music, 105.1 The River. It's Brett Ness. We have some good friends of ours who have a beautiful pool, and they were kind enough to invite us over on Saturday. It was a gorgeous afternoon. Have, dip in the pool and a few cocktails. I noticed, we had a beer, then we had a second beer, and we had a third beer, and nobody was getting out of the pool to go pee. What's going on around here? Well, I know what was going on. There was a few couples there, and everybody was in the water for like 2 hours drinking beer. There's no way. They did a survey online, and they said, what's the cue you need to get out of the pool? You've been in the pool too long. When? And the number one cue is, you're bored. You've been in the pool, and you're kind of bored. I guess if you own a pool, you can get bored of it. I've never been bored in a pool in my life. I love being in the water. Also, you get tired if you're actually doing some swimming, which a lot of people don't do. They do more standing, leaning, and floating. But if you're getting tired, it's time to get out of the water, of course. When you get hungry, I do. When I'm actually swimming in a pool, I do get hungry. Makes me peckish, for sure. When your fingertips get very, very wrinkly, it's time to get out of the pool. And then rounding out the top five was when you get cold, start to get the shivers, the chills, and your lips turn blue, then that's probably good time to get out of the pool as well. And another one that made the list was when it's getting dark, because that's when the trap door opens up and the shark comes in, because that's what I thought when I was a kid, because I saw Jaws when I was a kid, and I shouldn't have. And so, yeah, once it got dark, it was time to get out of the pool. But you notice nobody said when it's time to pee. It never made the list of when you know it's time to get out of the pool. Katy Perry's on the way. Tate McRae in One Republic right after this.
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0: traffic.
1: I am seeing an ongoing crash on the QEW Niagara bound just after Fruitland Road. We're also seeing some heavier than normal volume on the QEW Niagara bound approaching Victoria Avenue. Along the Welland Canal, all bridges are currently available to traffic with the exception of the Highway 20 bridge. And if you're on the way into the United States, there's a 35-minute delay at the Rainbow Bridge and a 25-minute delay at the Peace Bridge. 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And that's the latest traffic. I'm Dan Tasher.

0: Yep, he dips both his wings and pizza in the blue cheese. 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

0: Niagara's best music, 105.1 The River. It's Brett Ness. 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Risk of thunderstorms continues into this evening and overnight tonight. Our low will be 20. It'll feel like 24 with the humidex. Tomorrow looks like through the day there is a threat of thunderstorms and a high of 23 with a humidex of 28 degrees. John Tesh Show coming up next at 7 o'clock. You and I will talk again tomorrow afternoon just after 4. And something from Katy Perry right after this.
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0: traffic.
1: I am seeing an ongoing crash on the QEW Niagara bound just after Fruitland Road. We're also seeing some heavier than normal volume on the QEW Niagara bound approaching Victoria Avenue. Along the Welland Canal, all bridges are currently available to traffic with the exception of the Highway 20 bridge. And if you're on the way into the United States, there's a 35-minute delay at the Rainbow Bridge and a 25-minute delay at the Peace Bridge. 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And that's the latest traffic. I'm Dan Tashro.
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Niagara's best music, 105.1 The River, and the John Tesh Show is next at 7 o'clock. It's Brett Ness. Have yourself a great evening. It's time for me to go. As always, it has been a lot of fun, but I am late for dinner.

0: hope your evening's going well, and thank you for spending part of it with me. I'm John Tesh on 105.1 The River. If it doesn't make you better, healthier, happier, or much more interesting, I won't put it on this show. My name is John Tesh with Intelligence for Your Life. And here we go with a quick way to control your appetite when you go to the grocery store. Do this. Have a strong mint before you walk past that bakery section. This advice comes from the book Why We Buy, The Science of Shopping by psychologist Paco Underhill. He says managers put the bakery at the front of the store because they know studies show that simply smelling delicious food is going to make you buy more food. But if you have a eucalyptus lozenge, for example, or a strong mint in your mouth, you're going to kill that smell sensation. You'll walk right by the sticky buns. I mean, if that's really what you want to do.
1: Intelligence for Your Life.
0: Coming up, I'm here to tell you that check fraud is now surging. I'll explain why experts say mailing a paper check is one of the riskiest things you can do with your money right now.

0: 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It's 105.1 The River, Niagara. Important piece to share with you here on the program. If you're still paying bills by mailing out paper checks, financial experts say you may want to rethink this strategy. It turns out that check fraud is on the rise because thieves have gotten much more sophisticated. According to the Consumer Federation of America, criminals are stealing checks from mailboxes, then using chemicals to erase the original payee's name and replace it with their own. It's called check washing. They also inflate the amount of the check, of course, and cash it before anybody notices. A recent poll found that more than one in five people have either experienced check fraud themselves or know somebody who has. And thieves often target neighborhood mailboxes and even mailboxes on the street using sticky tools to fish envelopes out before the mail is picked up. It's why you should check your bank statements regularly and especially the images of your cleared checks. A lot of banks have strict reporting deadlines, and waiting too long can make it harder to recover your money. If you absolutely have to mail a check, take it inside the post office instead of leaving it in your mailbox or public mailbox, and use a gel ink pen, which is harder, by the way, to chemically alter.
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3: Hey, it's John Tesh. Did you know that you can also find out the title and artist of any song that's playing? Just say, Alexa, ask River Niagara for the name of this song. It's time to talk about grip strength, because we now know a solid grip is being linked to a longer, healthier life. It's partly because people with strong hands tend to be more physically active, and strong hands are a sign that more blood is being pumped around the body. But according to hand surgeon Dr. Aaron Nance, people's hands are becoming weaker overall in North America because we do a lot less physical labor. To evaluate your own hand strength, Dr. Nance suggests holding something heavy, like a cast iron pan, and rotating it as if you're dumping out the contents. Another way to check your grip strength, see if you can support your weight in a plank position. If either of those are difficult to maintain for a few seconds, you could benefit from grip training. And here's an exercise to try. It's the farmer's carry. You carry a heavy object in each hand while walking, like gallons of water. One more grip exercise, try a dead hang. It's the starting position of a pull-up. Start with 10-second hangs on a high bar and try to build up to 1 minute. There you go.
4: 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You stole my heart, and I... your willing victim.

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0: 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All right, so after the break, more great songs from the 90s to today and more of what you came for.
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2: All right, do you have a sink full of dirty dishes right now? It's good news for you and for me because one of the best ways to de-stress is to fill up the sink with sudsy water and wash some dishes. Researchers from Florida State University have found that washing dishes mindfully helps calm our mind and decrease stress. Mindfully meaning you're focusing on the warm water, the smell of the soap, the feel of the dishes, instead of thinking about what's stressing you out. The study found mindful dishwashing reduced anxiety by 27% and boosted the mood of the participants by 25%.
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0: 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Stay with us because the next song might just be the one you've been waiting for. 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
1: 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I'm John Tesh. You're listening to 105.1 The River. All right, here we go with a hot car hack. You know, it's hot as blazes outside, and you get into your car, and it's like an oven. I have a black car interior. My car is so hot. So the question is, do we start it and crank the AC for a few minutes before getting in and driving away? I've always done that. But experts say, no, get in the car, crank the AC, and start driving. This is the recommendation from Consumer Reports. They say air conditioning works best when the car is in motion rather than when it's idle, because the faster the engine turns, the faster the air compressor runs. I get it. But when you first get in the car, open the rear windows for 10 to 20 seconds. That'll help vent out the hot air. And if you have a new car with eco mode, where the engine shuts down to save fuel and stop lights, turn that eco mode thing off, because it shuts down the engine and the air compressor when you stop, so your car will constantly be cooling and then heating up again.
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0: 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It's the John Tesh Radio Show on 105.1 The River. Alrighty, John Tesh with you. Let's talk about your bedtime, my bedtime, the kids' bedtime. Most kids, of course, have a strict bedtime so they get the sleep they need and stay healthy and can better manage their emotions. Now, though, research from Duke University is showing that we adults benefit the most from having a strict bedtime. So the study from Duke involved nearly 2,000 adults who wore a device that tracked how long they slept each night down to the minute. And they found that people with irregular sleep patterns typically weighed more, had higher blood sugar, higher blood pressure, and a higher risk of heart attack or stroke than those who just kept a consistent sleep schedule. People whose sleep and wake times varied, they were also more likely to be tired during the day and less active than those who had a consistent bedtime. Let me just underline this right here. Adults with irregular bedtimes typically weigh more, have higher blood sugar, and a higher risk of heart attack.
1: Intelligence for your life with John Tesh. Find more at Tesh.com.
0: And coming up, there's lots of talk lately about how to improve your immune system with the right diet. And I got a recent recommendation from my oncologist. I'll tell you what cancer researchers are discovering about fiber and cancer next.